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2: 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The tea party Grandma Rachel gives every Monday on Phoenix Radio. She believes that a tea party should be a quiet place where friends gather for good food and polite conversation. 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In the 6 1/2 segment, she plays 6 songs that are connected in some strange way. 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So remember, you have a standing invitation to Grandma's Tea Party every Monday at 6 p.m. UK time, 1 p.m. Eastern, on Phoenix Radio.

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If so, then I invite you to join me, Herbie Allen, every Sunday right here on The Phoenix at 2 p.m. UK time, 9 a.m. Eastern, for The Motown Show. I'm going to feature all the great classics from artists like Martha Reeves and the Vandellas, The Temptations, The Four Tops, Marvin Gaye, The Jackson 5, The Commodores, DeBarge, Boyz II Men, and a whole lot more. From the well-known artists to the lesser-known and everyone in between, if it's the Motown label, I've got you covered. Along the way, I will also present a lot of information about the different artists themselves, as well as the Motown record label. This show is pre-recorded, but your requests are still welcome and will help drive the direction of the show. 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

0: Are you good at solving riddles?
1: Well, I've always been pretty clever, Thad. What do you mean, like, what's black and white, red all over, that kind of thing?
0: No, Al, I don't mean that. How about this one? What will it be this week?
1: What will it be this week? I'd have no idea. Well, I don't know who would.
0: Well, I do. Just ask Rhonda Stagner, 10 o'clock on Friday evenings, 5 o'clock in the States, and she'll be able to answer the question of what will it be this week.
1: So are you saying there's going to be a lot of riddles?
0: No, it's going to be a lot of music, and if you'd like a little hand in what it might be this week, you can also send in your request. So join Rhonda.
1: Hey, I can take it from here. What will it be, 10 p.m. on Fridays, 5 p.m. in the States, right here on the fabulous Phoenix Radio. So, did I get the riddle?
0: No, but it's a really good show. You should tune in.
1: Okay, I will.

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Here at the Phoenix Radio, we love delighting you. And that's the reason why, between 1 and 4 p.m., Monday through Thursday, we invite you to join us and share some afternoon delight. A lot of the time, the show will be presented by me, Terry Clasper, but to add to the delight, it will sometimes be presented by another presenter. In the show, we'll take you back in time with our 3 o'clock thrill, music and memories from a year gone by. The show will start with some number ones, and halfway through, the chance to relax and enjoy 3 very gentle songs. 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

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It's not just about the love songs, it's about the songs you love, whether fast, slow, rocky, mellow, soulful, jazzy, or anything else you like. 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

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Don't be late.

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Monday to Friday, 7am to 10am in the UK. Very early in the morning if you're on the east coast of America. Bringing you news, weather and headlines with our friends from Radio News Hub. 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

0: Hey Anna, I've got a quick question for you. What's the best thing to do to relax after a long, hard day? Have you got any ideas?
1: I do. It's to chill out on the sofa with Rob and Anna. 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It's all happening every Thursday from 8 to 10pm UK. 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
0: That's Chill Out on the Sofa with Rob and Anna from 8 to 10 UK time. That's 3 to 5 US Eastern. 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

The continent of Atlantis was an island which lay before the Great Flood in the area we now call the Atlantic Ocean. So great an area of land that from her western shores those beautiful sailors journeyed to the south and the North Americas with ease in their ships with painted sails. To the east, Africa was her neighbor, across a short strait of sea miles. The great Egyptian age is but a remnant of the Atlantean culture. The antediluvian kings colonized the world. All the gods who play in the mythological dramas, in all legends from all lands, were from fair Atlantis. Knowing her fate, Atlantis sent out ships to all corners of the earth. On board were the 12. The poet, the physician, the farmer, the scientist, the magician, and the other so-called gods of our legends, though gods they were. And as the elders of our time choose to remain blind, let us rejoice and let us sing and dance and ring in the new. Hail Atlantis!

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Here at the Phoenix Radio, we love delighting you. And that's the reason why, between 1 and 4 p.m., Monday through Thursday, we invite you to join us and share some afternoon delight. A lot of the time, the show will be presented by me, Terry Clasper, but to add to the delight, it will sometimes be presented by another presenter. In the show, we'll take you back in time with our 3 o'clock thrill, music and memories from a year gone by. The show will start with some number ones, and halfway through, the chance to relax and enjoy 3 very gentle songs. 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

Words mean I am a truthful man from the land of the palm trees. And before dying, I want to share these poems of my soul. My poems are soft green. My poems are also flaming crimson. My poems are like a wounded fawn seeking refuge in the forest. The last verse says, Con los pobres de la tierra. With the poor people of this earth, I want to share my fate. The streams of the mountains

Hello there, everybody. Fans of Rimba host the charter flight, which can be heard on the Phoenix Radio, 6 p.m. in the UK, 1 p.m. here in the East Coast of the United States. 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

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Silly songs, stories of Pooh, Paddington, and Dr. Seuss, Disney, and lots more. 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
0: Yeah, okay, we're ready, go.

This ain't no disco. We do that on a Saturday night. It ain't no country club either. This is the Tuesday Music Club. The Tuesday Music Club is a place where you can relax and talk to friends about music or whatever's on your mind and request almost anything you like from our jukebox. We'll also have a featured album and lots of other features to keep you entertained, including the Missing Words competition, the same old song and the twisted lyric. So why not join me, Adrian Picton, on Phoenix Radio 4 till 7 UK time, that's 11 till 2 US Eastern, for the Tuesday Music Club.

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0: With results in from 38 out of the 136 councils in England, Reform UK has gained 323 seats while Labour has lost 239. It prompts further questions about Sir Keir Starmer's leadership. The Greens have gained 26 seats and the Liberal Democrats 36, with Conservatives losing 123. London local election results trickling in show the Liberal Democrats making major gains in Sutton and Labour holding Hammersmith and Fulham. In South London, Sutton, the Lib Dems retained control after winning 23 seats while the Conservatives lost 20. Labour has lost control of South West London's Wandsworth Council, the sixth local authority it's lost so far. Labour remains the biggest party in Hammersmith and Fulham, having gained one seat, while the Tories gained two and the Green Party lost two. Green councillor Ed Carlyle says his party's benefiting from people thinking politics isn't working for them.
1: You know, clearly the established political system is struggling to engage people, struggling to deliver the outcomes that people want. And so I think correctly people are frustrated, people are angry, people are looking for political alternatives. And so clearly the political landscape has changed.
0: Meanwhile, Green Party leader Zach Polanski says Sir Keir Starmer should listen to the people and go following Labour's poor results so far. Tom Cagill is a politics lecturer at Nottingham Trent University. He says Labour may be hesitant to change leader.
2: They knew these results probably weren't going to be very good. And how much of that is baked in? I think the second issue there, of course, is what's going on in the Middle East and whether, yes, it might damage kind of Keir Starmer domestically, but do Labour then turn around and go, well, actually, we're in the midst of an international crisis. It would be foolish for us to try and change leaders, at least immediately following a disastrous local election showing.
0: And Nigel Farage says Reform UK is now on course for a general election victory after their major gains, as Reform made breakthroughs in traditional Labour areas, including Hartlepool, Halton and Wigan. That's the latest from Radio News Hub. I'm Ben Monse.
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0: Cloudy across the north with some heavy showers for northern England later. Elsewhere, sunny spells with further showers developing, heaviest across Wales. Highs of 18 degrees.

good morning. Sorry, not quite with it today, am I? I was in the wrong window, is the truth of it. That was Nora Jones and Sunrise. You're listening to Cara in the Morning on Phoenix Radio, just after 7 minutes past seven here in the UK. I hope you slept well and this morning is finding you bright-eyed and bushy-tailed. And coming up in the show today, all the usual stuff, including the last-minute snuggle, celebrity birthdays, what's on TV and in the papers, and the triple treat. We also have the bounce out of bed, and it's Feel Good Friday as well. So your turn to make requests that put a smile on your dial in the last hour of the show. The Bee Gees, You Should Be Dancing.

Good morning to Carol and Alex Shannon. Hope you're well. Thank you for being here. Good morning to Terry as well. And good morning to you, whoever you are, wherever you're listening. It's fabulous to have your company. Labby Siffrey, It Must Be Love on the way. I also have Shawn Mendes and Madonna.

Labby Siffrey, Must Be Love, 16 minutes past 7. My question for you today is, what are you doing this weekend? Are you doing anything? If you are, is it something you'd like to be doing? If you're not, well, that's okay. You can perhaps tell me what you might like to be doing instead if you want to. TV. Let's talk about TV. So, I got the other day the top 10 programs on Disney this week, and I think there's about three of them I'd like to watch, but you know, it kind of tends to be last on my list, watching TV does, so I never seem to get around to them. I'd like to know from you what you don't get round to. What is it that ends up at the bottom of your list and you never quite end up doing?

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You can also catch up with shows you haven't heard because you missed them, and find out what's on our schedule as well. Madonna, Papa Don't Preach plays now. Terry's with you from 10. Rob's here at 1. Herbie's sitting in for Richard at 4. Rachel at 6. Harry at 8. And Rhonda at 10. Papa.

0: With results in from 38 out of the 136 councils in England, Reform UK has gained 323 seats while Labour has lost 239. It prompts further questions about Sir Keir Starmer's leadership. The Greens have gained 26 seats and the Liberal Democrats 36, with Conservatives losing 123. In South London Sutton, the Lib Dems retained control after winning 23 seats while the Conservatives lost 20. Labour has lost control of South West London's Wandsworth Council, the sixth local authority it's lost so far. Labour remains the biggest party in Hammersmith and Fulham, having gained one seat while the Tories gained two and the Green Party lost two. Tom Cagle is a politics lecturer at Nottingham Trent University. He says Labour may be hesitant to change leader.
1: Do Labour then turn around and go, well, actually, we're in the midst of an international crisis. It would be foolish for us to try and change leaders, at least immediately following a disastrous local election showing.
0: That's the latest from Radio News Hub. I'm Ben Monse.
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0: Cloudy across the north with some heavy showers for northern England later. Elsewhere, sunny spells with further showers developing, heaviest across Wales. Highs of 18 degrees.
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Sometimes it's nice to have a place to chill out with friends, particularly when the weekend's coming. 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She'll serve your favorite wine, including a flight of red, white, and rosé every week. 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If wine isn't your thing, that's okay. Rachel is sure to have something you like. She's always willing to take requests as well. The Wine Bar is a great place to chat with friends and listen to wonderful music. 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

I was talking, wasn't I, about those things you never get round to. Terry says he's subscribed to about 10 podcasts, and he thinks, I must catch up with that, and never does. I know that feeling. This is Jodie Watley. Good morning, Elvie. Good morning, Coral.

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1: 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Perfect Pub Walks with Alexander Armstrong on Channel 4 at 8 o'clock. And 8.30, David Attenborough's 100 Years on Planet Earth. That's on BBC One. 8.30, Beech Grove Garden, BBC Two. And Coronation Street on ITV One. Have I Got News for You at 9 on BBC Two. 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And 9.30, Saving Lives at Sea on BBC Two. 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Here's the feel-good flashback.

The Paramounts, Poison Ivy. Manfred Mann, If You Gotta Go, Go Now. Please don't. You're listening to Cara in the Morning on Phoenix Radio, Fleetwood Mac, and You've Got a Hold on Me coming up for you. And we're talking today about the things that you do not get round to. So for me, it's watching programmes that grab my attention on TV. For Terry, it's catching up on his podcasts. What about for you?

Fleetwood Mac, Got a Hold on Me. I've got Starship on the way for you. It's approximately 9 minutes to 8. Triple treat after the news, and we'll be taking a look at the papers as well. Got celebrity birthdays coming up, and in the last hour, it's the Feel Good Friday hour, where you suggest your tunes that make you smile. We're talking as well about the things that you don't get round to. Let me know what they are. After this, I'll tell you more.

0: Reform UK has gained its first council of this year's local elections, taking Newcastle under Lyme from the Conservatives. Results are now in from 38 councils, with Reform UK gaining 345 seats and Labour losing 247, holding on to around a third of those contested. Labour lost ground across parts of northern England, including Hartlepool and Cheshire, raising fresh questions around Keir Starmer's leadership after what has become a damaging night for the government. Meanwhile, the Lib Dems have gained 35 seats and the Greens 26, with the Conservatives losing 134. In London, the Conservatives have taken Westminster City Council from Labour, which has now lost control of eight local authorities. Local election results from London are still coming in. The Lib Dems have retained control after winning 23 seats, while the Conservatives lost 20. Mark Roberts is a Liberal Democrat councillor and the leader of Stockport Council. He says other non-conventional parties like Reform and the Green Party should receive more scrutiny.
1: There's an opportunity for people to scrutinise what it is that they're saying, perhaps a little bit. So I run a council up here in Stockport. We are one of the best councils in the country for recycling. Out of the top 10 boroughs across the country, I think eight of them are Liberal Democrat run. I think the only Green majority council in the country is something like 162nd.
0: Meanwhile, Nigel Farage says Reform UK is now on course for a general election victory after their major gains. He called it a historic change in British politics. And health officials say a third British national has been diagnosed with suspected hantavirus linked to a cruise ship outbreak. The UK Health Security Agency says two British passengers have already been confirmed with the virus, while the latest suspected case remains on the remote South Atlantic island of Tristan da Cunha. The other two patients are being treated in hospitals in the Netherlands and South Africa. From Radio News Hub, I'm Ben Monse.
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3: Phoenix weather!
0: Cloudy across the north with some heavy showers for northern England later. Elsewhere, sunny spells with further showers developing, heaviest across Wales. Highs of 18 degrees.
4: Wake up and Turner on. It's Cara in the morning.

minutes past 8. Calvin Harris ready for the weekend, Lloyd Cole and the Commotions Lost Weekend, and Divine Comedy, Something for the Weekend. You're listening to Cara in the Morning on Phoenix Radio. Good morning if you've just joined. Lovely to have you here. Hi to Carol, who has just popped up on the Phoenix Radio 1208 Telegram group. David Bowie, Let's Dance, on the way. Then we'll take a look at today's papers as well. Got Prince coming up and the birthdays in the near future too. And my question for today is, what is the thing that you do not get round to? For me, it's watching the TV programmes that grab my attention. There's about four of them lined up, and I'll watch that, and I never do. For Terry, it's catching up on his 10 podcasts he's subscribed to. But what about you? The thing that you think, oh, I must do that, and never do.

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1: The Independent. Scandal of NHS nurses exposed to toxic chemicals. NHS cancer nurses are routinely exposed to toxic chemotherapy drugs because of inadequate personal protective equipment, leading to miscarriages and infertility. A survey found that 97% received only basic aprons and gloves, prompting calls for urgent safety improvements. The Times. Prime Minister urged by Miliband to set outline for leaving. Energy Secretary Ed Miliband has privately urged Prime Minister Sir Keir Starmer to set out a resignation outline to avoid a damaging Labour Party leadership contest after expected poor local election results. The Daily Telegraph. China exploited WFH to spy on UK. A Border Force official, Peter Y, has been convicted of spying for China by accessing a Home Office database to track

And he said, the Beatles, All You Need Is Love, is one of his favourites when he was about four and in an amusement arcade with his older sister, who was about 15 at the time. All You Need Is Love came on the sound system. And as a four-year-old, he rather liked that song. When it finished, he had a meltdown. And you know how children do? Again, again, again. Yeah. His poor sister had to go to the office and say, my brother's in the middle of a tantrum because All You Need Is Love by the Beatles has finished. Could you please play it again? They very kindly did.

Good morning, Claire. She enjoyed the Travelling Wilburys and the End of the Line, but I'm in trouble for playing it because it was going to be Terry's starting song. I didn't mean to steal it. Speaking of Terry, that's the New York City. I'm doing fine now. And the Whispers on the way with And the Beat Goes On. If you like music like this, be sure to tune in tomorrow from 8. That's to Adrian with Disco Decades. He is the resident Disco Duck.

Christmas and the beat goes on. It's the Feel Good Friday hour until 10. Terry will be on after that with the Friday selection. He's got the top 10 at 10, the coffee break and your request hour from 12 till 1. And he says, if you steal my second song, the one I chose to start second time because you chose my stole my first one, I won't come on after you. So there. I said, with all the songs in the world, it's pretty improbable that I will steal your starting song for a second time. This is Womack and Womack, Teardrops.

Teardrops, Womack and Womack. And Terry says, great Womack and Womack track. He bought the album on the basis of that track. He said that was the only good track on it. I did exactly the same. Totally agree with you. Tina Charles and Dance, Little Lady Dance on the way. Then the Shires for Kaz. It's the Feel Good Friday Hour, made up of mostly

Tina Charles, Dance Little Lady Dance, The Shires, Not Even Drunk Right Now, requested and suggested by Kaz because she says, I'm not, but who knows what might happen later.

The late Kenny Rogers and the great Dolly Parton, Islands in the Stream. Thank you very much for having me on today. I'll be back with you on Sunday for Love Changes Everything from 7 p.m. UK time. To find out what's coming up on the schedule, look at the websites www.phoenixradio1208.com. Terry is here with the Friday selection just after the news. He's got the top 10 at 10 for you, the coffee break, and your requests from midday onwards. He's also got other features that he'll tell you about when he picks up the microphone. Take care of yourselves. Have a great weekend. I'll leave you with Yes and Owner of a Lonely Heart. Bye-bye.

and yes, owner of A Lonely Heart brings to an end Cara in the Morning for this Friday morning. Thank you so much for the past 3 hours. Those songs predominantly were the records that you requested, the ones that weren't, were the ones that she nicked from other presenters. Cara back on Sunday. Meanwhile, lots to look forward to across this Friday on Phoenix Radio. 3 hours down the way, Rob Clark's here, but after our next news, it's just truly Terry Clasper with the Friday selection.

0: Results are now in from 38 councils, with Reform UK gaining 391 seats and Labour losing 257, holding on to around a third of those contested. Reform has secured two councils so far, taking Newcastle under Lyme and Havering. Meanwhile, Labour has lost nine councils. Sir Keir Starmer has insisted he will carry on as Prime Minister as pressure grows on his leadership. He says the country has sent a clear message.
1: Let me be clear, these are really tough results. I'm not going to sugarcoat it. And we have lost brilliant Labour representatives, people who put so much into their communities, so much into our party and our movement. And the voters have sent a message about the pace of change, how they want their lives improved.
0: Meanwhile, the Lib Dems have gained 35 seats and the Greens 27, with the Conservatives losing 168. Sir James Cleverly is the Conservative MP for Braintree and the shadowing Housing Secretary. He says there have been some positives amongst a difficult night for the Conservatives.
2: We've made some real gains against expectations. I've just heard we've taken control of Westminster Council. We held Fareham in Hampshire, Harlow in Essex. And so we have got real pockets of good news in what we always knew was going to be a tough night.
0: In London, the Lib Dems retained control in Sutton after winning 23 seats, while the Conservatives lost 20. Labour remains the biggest party in Hammersmith and Fulham, having gained one seat, while the Tories gained two and the Green Party lost two. Health officials say a third British national has been diagnosed with suspected hantavirus linked to a cruise ship outbreak. The UK Health Security Agency says two British passengers have already been confirmed with the virus. The other two patients are being treated in hospitals in the Netherlands and South Africa. And Sir David Attenborough says he's been flooded with congratulations as he celebrates his 100th birthday today. His centenary is being marked with a huge celebration at the Royal Albert Hall later. From Radio News Hub, I'm Ben Monse.
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0: Cloudy across the north with some heavy showers for northern England later. Elsewhere, sunny spells with further showers developing, heaviest across Wales. Highs of 18 degrees.
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1: Terry Clasper in the morning on Phoenix Radio.

miles and miles and miles better than Mississippi, in my humble view. And what a way to start the next 3 hours, Pussycat and Smile, which was not the way I was intending to start the show. The way I was intending to start the show was with the Traveling Wilburys and the End of the Line. But I couldn't start the show with the Traveling Wilburys and the End of the Line because somebody beat me to it. Oh, well, that's the way the cookie crumbles, I suppose. 6 minutes past 10, Friday morning. Hello, and a very good morning to you. This is Terry Clasper in the bear chair between now and 1 o'clock with lots of records, lots of things to talk about, and hopefully with you by my side.

radio royalty at its very best, in my humble opinion. Cliff Richard and Kerry on the Phoenix Radio on this Friday morning. So the computer is misbehaving today. It's going very slowly and it's doing some very odd things. And I'm hoping that it's going to cling on by the skin of its teeth. If not, I'm going to have to do some restarting and stuff. But cross your fingers and your toes and anything else you can that the damn thing behaves itself. It's very slow at the minute and behaving very oddly. But anyway, we'll carry on. We'll carry on regardless, as the song said. People listening in, good morning, Justine. Thank you very much for listening in. Always refers to me as Young Terry or Youngster. So that's great in my book. Welcome to you. Thank you for being here. Claire Page is in the north of France. She's tuned in, readying herself for all the things that we do on a Friday morning. And I wonder, amongst those things that we do, how well you'll do as far as getting the top 10 at 10 is concerned. My guess, maybe on the first or second song you'll get it, Claire, but time will tell. It's here in one song's time. Cara is doing all sorts of stuff this morning, including transferring dog food from one place to another. She said, one of my most hated jobs. I can understand that. And a very good morning to Rhonda, where it's 6 hours earlier that it's here. So it's just turned 4 a.m. where she is. A very, very, very good early Friday morning to you, Rhonda. Thank you for being here. Carol Alex Shannon on the email, bidding me good morning. I bid the same back to you. And also to Paul David, who's going to be around for an hour or so. He'll just be seeing if he can get the top 10 at 10. And you'll get it on the first one, I reckon, Paul David. And also, a very good morning to Carol Bumford, working hard in Yeovil. Thank you for being there.

0: Backstreet Beach Boys. I can hear music. Well, I just about can hear music, but my software has absolutely gone the ghost low. So, just bear with me a minute. I'm going to attempt to restart it. If that works, then I'll be able to carry on regardless, and we'll be able to get into the top 10 at 10. If it doesn't, then I'll have to go away and restart the computer and then come back. But I'm crossing my fingers that it's all going to work all right. Coming up for the rest of your Friday, hopefully with less technical trouble than me, is the likes of Rob Clark at 1 o'clock with the Rapid Fire Oldies show. 60s and 70s predominantly. And in the last hour of that show, he features a year or two for your delight and delectation. At 4 o'clock today, Herbie's advertising for Richard in Anything Goes. And I think that's a JKL. I think it's M for Mother today. But Herbie will confirm that later on, I'm sure. That's at 4 o'clock. 6 o'clock, it's at the Phoenix Radio Wine Bar. Well, the way my Friday's going at the moment, that's no bad thing. I'll be there at the front of the queue. Maybe you will too. Rachel Watt will be serving your favourite tipple from 8 o'clock, 6 o'clock tonight on the Phoenix Radio. And then after that, at 8, it's a pre-recorded Chicken Shack with Harry Mason. And then finally, Rhonda asks the question, what will it be at 10 o'clock tonight? All coming up later on today. And of course, you can check it all out for yourself on our schedule page at www.phoenixradio1208.com. And the Order of the Phoenix is where you need to go to find out all that important stuff about what's going on. Right then, I believe that we've got everything nicely sorted out now, and that everything should hopefully work okay for us to continue with the show without me having to go away and disappear into the sunset. So, are you ready? How's your brain this morning? Is it in guessing mode? And what's more, are you up for it?
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0: 10 songs, 1 year. But can you tell me what the year is? 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And anchoring the top 10 at 10, Leo Sayer.

0: So it's 10 songs of 1 year. All these songs were hits in the UK at the beginning of May in a particular year. My question to you is, can you tell me what the year is? And if I was to ask Paul David that question, he'd say, yes, thank you very much, I can. Got it absolutely right, Paul. Very well done to you, mate. And hello to Damo and Marion in Brisbane, both listening now. This time last week, Damo and Marion were camping out in a caravan where it was bucketing down with rain. I hope I find you in warmer climes with less rain surrounding you on this Friday, you two. Thank you very much for being here. This one's way before your time. I'll be fascinated if you get it right. Give me a shout if you think you know the year when Leo Sayer was at number 10, and that's
1: number 9.
0: It was Elkie Brooks.

spent a lot of time in this decade backing the Stylistics, but also had a couple of hits on his own, he being Van McCoy, along with his Soul City Symphony. That is The Shuffle. Shuffling its way to number 8 in this morning's Top 10 at 10. So who's right and who's wrong? Well, Paul David, as we know, is absolutely right. He was the first one to be on the case. Well done to you. Claire, first of all, sent me a wrong guess. And then once Elgie Brooks started to sing, she rectified her guess and got it absolutely right. Very well done to you, Claire. Rhonda has been on. And Rhonda, you're a little tiny weeny bit out. I don't think the next song will help you much because it wasn't a US hit, but the song after that might do. So not quite Rhonda. Close but no cigar, as they say. And Cara has been on, and she said 1, 9,

0: and then gave you two more digits. And they were absolutely right. Very well done to you. This morning's top 10 at 10 from this time back in a particular year, all hits in the UK. And a song in the 60s that was created, recorded, written and made a hit by the Honeycombs is back in the charts in our year at
1: number 8
0: for the Dead End Kids. Remember?

just on 10:30 Friday morning in the UK. And the Dead End Kids, who I think were from Liverpool. Somebody will tell me I'm wrong, I'm sure, but I'm sure that I am convinced they were from Liverpool. And have I the right? And Claire says, that's my favourite version of the song. The Honeycombs, who had the original version in the 60s, had a female drummer. And I remember my middle sister, Jill, wanting to be a female drummer in a pop band for about 3 months or something like that. Anyway, in the decade we're in the top 10 we're in, it was the Dead End Kids. And Have I the Right at number 7 in this morning's chart. Any idea where these songs are from? Give me a shout. Let me know. I'd love to hear from you. You know where I live. Terry at phoenixradio1208.com on the email. And you can get me directly on Telegram as well if you'd like to. If you've got the knowledge how to do that. Hang on a minute. I knew it was going to happen. The software is messing me about again. So really sorry about this. Right. Let's carry on as we were. So, thank you. So, the songs continue, and hopefully your guesses continue too. And here's a song on number 6 from a fellow who made it on Opportunity Knocks. He was Bernie Flint.

0: Bernie Flint, number 6 in this one. He's top 10 at 10. Originated on Opportunity Knox TV talent show hosted by Huey Green, where it was your vote that counted, so Huey Green said. And that was his biggest hit. I don't want to put a hold on you. Number 6 in this morning's top 10 at 10. So 5 gone, 5 to go. If you're still looking at the radio in total and utter bemusement, then maybe the top 5 will get you where you need to be. They're just around the corner.
1: I'm Harry Mason, here to give you an invitation to come and join me every Friday night at 8 UK, 3 US Eastern, when I will open up the Chicken Shack to bring you some great music from the 1960s, 1950s, and in the last half hour, going back to the 1940s. We'll have a featured artist each week, and also Glenn Miller will be here in the second hour. So why don't you come and join me for some wonderful nostalgia every Friday night right here on Phoenix Radio.

0: in this decade and the decade after, he could do nothing wrong. Hit after hit after hit for Billy Ocean. Red Light Smells Danger, number 5 in this morning's top 10 of 10. And the guesses continuing to come in, and on the email, good morning. I've already said good morning to Carol and Alex Shannon. However, we have Love and Harmony in the Shannon household this Friday morning, because both Carol and Alex both absolutely right about the year that Billy Ocean was at number 5 and Red Light Smells Danger. And the top 5 continues, and that's
1: number 4.
0: It's Tavares.

0: Really symbolic of the time and the year, that record, I think. Number four, at the start of May, in the year we're in, this Friday morning, in this morning's top 10 at 10, it's Tavares and Who Done It. And Claire enjoying that record. Me too. Brilliant song. So far then, we've got Claire right, we've got Cara right, we've got Paul David right. We've got Rhonda just a tiny weeny bit out. And we've got Carol and Alex both on the money as well.
1: It's the greatest mix on the net.
0: And the top three just around the corner.

A double A-side for Rod Stewart. Number two in our top 10 at 10 this morning. The side you've deserved, the first cut is the deepest. And the other side, I don't want to talk about it. Chris Maddox wants to talk about the top 10 at 10. He's on the email. Good morning to you, Chris. Very early on a Friday morning where he is. Just before 6 a.m, would you have it? And Chris Maddox has got the absolutely right just at the last minute. Well done to you, that man. The 10 went like this then. Number 10, Leo, Say How Much You Love. Number 9, Elkie Brooks, the one that gave it to Claire, Pearl the Singer. And number 8, the Van McCoy and Shuffle. Number 7, the Deadhead Kins, Have I the Right. And just outside the top 5 at 6, Bernie Flint, I Don't Want to Put a Hold on You. The top 5 in this morning's top five, top 10 at 10, Billy Ocean, Red Light Smells Danger, number 5. And Tavares at number 4, Who Done It. Ron Stewart, first cut to the deepest at 3. Haven't got time to play you number 2, otherwise I'll end up crashing. Actually, will I end up crashing the news? Can I play it? Go on, let's play it. Why not? Who cares if we crash the news? I don't care. Rhonda, you're 1 year out. If you want to have a guess, you've got the duration of Stevie Wonder.

song written about the great Duke Ellington, Stevie Wonder, number 2 in this winning's top 10 at 10, and Sir Duke. So, all those songs in this morning's top 10 at 10, all those songs from the year when I left school, although not quite yet, this time in the year, I was just revving up to failing my exams and exciting things like that. The year was 1977, and the song that takes us to our news at 11 and was topping the charts in the UK at this time in May 77 was this

0: Reform UK has gained 396 seats in local councils overnight, while Labour has lost 258. Reform has secured two councils so far, gaining Havering and Newcastle under Lyme. Meanwhile, Labour has lost nine. Sir Starmer says he takes full responsibility for the tough election results, but insists he will carry on. Meanwhile, Nigel Farage spoke at Havering Town Hall in Romford following local election results. He says it's a big day for British politics.
1: It's a big, big day, not just for our party, but for a complete reshaping of British politics in every way. And it all goes to show that over the course of the last 2 years, since we made that breakthrough in the general election, we have professionalised the party. We've done it at a very, very rapid rate.
0: Elsewhere, the Liberal Democrats gained 37 seats and the Greens 27, with Conservatives losing 171. Sir James Cleverly is the Conservative MP for Braintree and the Shadow Housing Secretary. He says that whilst Reform may be gaining seats, constituents are losing interest.
2: We recognise that Reform offer people very simple solutions to complicated problems. But what we also see is where Reform do get elected, whether it's in places like Kent or Lincolnshire, they are becoming increasingly unpopular. They've lost 70 councillors.
0: In London, the Conservatives have taken Westminster City Council from Labour. Labour has also lost control of South West London's Wandsworth Council. The UK Health Security Agency says a third Briton is suspected of having hantavirus connected to an outbreak on a cruise ship. Two British nationals have already tested positive. The latest patient is on the isolated island of Tristan da Cunha in the South Atlantic. The other two remain in hospital in South Africa and the Netherlands. And British icon and broadcaster David Attenborough has thanked well-wishers after being completely overwhelmed by messages ahead of his 100th birthday. Celebrations include a live tribute concert at the Royal Albert Hall. From Radio News Hub, I'm Ben Monse.
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4: Phoenix weather.
0: It'll be cloudy across the north with some heavy showers for northern England later. Elsewhere, expect sunny spells with further showers developing, heaviest across the southeast, highs of 18 degrees.

So 7 minutes past 11, and away from our 11 o'clock news, the brilliant Level 42 running in the family. So in this hour of the show, we've got a bit of a musical coming together, all centred around a couple of things that have happened on this day in history in years gone by. And halfway through the hour, three absolutely gorgeously, beautifully brilliant songs in the coffee break. And then don't forget the last hour of the show today, and heading us towards the quickfire oldies theme, Bobby, is all about you and the records you fancy listening to as the Phoenix Radio slings open its record library to your disposal. So get your thinking caps on about what I can play for you. I'd love to fit.

sounds as fresh as ever, doesn't it? Lighthouse Family on the Phoenix Radio. And appropriate for the weather in most parts of the UK today, at least at some point during the day anyway. Rain clouds. And unfortunately, if you're one of these people who are getting out during the weekend, then I'm afraid that all we have to offer you is very similar stuff. The gorgeously hot weather that we were all beefing on about in the UK towards the back end of last week has, as everyone suspected, become a thing of the past. And what's likely to happen, of course, is it's going to get nice again. And then a week on Monday is another bank holiday. And we know what's going to happen when the other bank, the next bank holiday comes along. Yep, the wheels will come off the weather again, just the way it goes. Today's news in the UK is dominated by the council and local elections that took place yesterday. These, of course, aren't the same as a general election. So these are votes for councils, for local authorities, and who's going to rule the local authorities in different areas of the UK. But they're still very significant because politicians and political people use these elections as a guide. And so you'll hear them often say, well, if this was to happen in a general election, which it never would, of course, but they say, well, if it was or did, this is what would happen. And without any shadow of a doubt, Labour are in big trouble. They've lost a phenomenal amount of seats. I think the last time I can remember a party losing as many seats in council elections was when Margaret Thatcher was becoming really, really, really, really, really unpopular, and the Tories managed to dump about 250 seats, which is a very similar thing to what's happened overnight. And by no means is the counting over, because whilst here in England we tend to count during overnight, Scotland and Wales, you could argue, have more sense because they leave it till the next morning. So there's still quite a lot of the picture yet to be painted. Way back in time on this day, 1911, England and China were in the news, and they agreed between themselves that they would use as their primary trading commodity the perfume opium. At 1914 today, Paramount Pictures were born, and the rest of they say was history. And Edward George Honey is in the news today in 1919. However, the news was delivered to you. He first proposed the idea of a moment of silence to commemorate Armistice Day. That happened today, all the way back then. However, for our musical coming together today, we have a music one and a not music one. The not music one takes us back to this day in 1944. On this day in 1944, the first ever eye bank was developed in America, and all of the eyes were to be housed in New York City. And a sad day for music on this day in 1970, because it was this day in 1970 when the Beatles released their last studio album, Let It Be. So the title track of said studio album, and then the Eyes Have It with the Alan Parsons Project in our musical coming together this morning.

0: From 1982, the Alan Parsons Project, Eye in the Sky. And that was so ahead of its time, as were many of the tunes that the Alan Parsons Project recorded down the years. This day, the first ever iBank was created in America and lived in New York City. And consequently, I thought it only right and proper that we play I in the Sky. And a sad day for music on this day in 1970, as the Beatles released their last studio album, the Let It Be album. Brilliant, brilliant album. And a lot of people didn't realise, I'm not even sure the Beatles realised it was going to be their last studio album, but it was, and they all went off and did their separate things, and the rest, as they say, was history. Claire enjoyed the Alan Parsons Project. That's because she's got taste. I wonder if Claire is going to shove something in the selection box. And I wonder if you are too. Because in our next hour together, hopefully it's all going to be about the records you fancy listening to. Cara did the feel-good thing earlier on. And you might want to continue that and play records that make you feel great for the weekend. Then again, you might fancy something a bit on the quieter side. Or you might have a song that's been lurking around in the back of your mind for the past goodness knows how long, and you just can't get rid of it. Whatever the case, I'd love to play a record for you. Give me a shout in all the usual ways. That's a terrible thing to say. People say it all the time, don't they? Contact us in all the usual ways. Well, what if you don't know what they are? Well, if you don't know what they are, they're the email, terry@phoenixradio1208.com. 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Because the last thing you need at this time of the day, whatever time that might be where you are, if for me to sit here and spiel out a load of phone numbers to you, because you probably got me confused with a bingo caller.
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0: Well, then again, maybe it's a bungalow.

I always found that piano bit quite haunting. I don't know why. Great record, Vanessa Carlton, 1,000 Miles. And again, lots of presses of the like button across the show today from Claire. I'm doing all right today. Obviously, my mind was in the same ballpark place as Claire's when I was picking the records for the show today. Normally, choose the records for this one on the Thursday evening whilst I'm listening to Standard Time with Thad. And it takes about, how long does it take to produce? About half an hour, I guess, to produce this, sort all the records out and stuff. Of course, I don't have to sort the last hour out because that's all down to you. Well, cross fingers anyway. And that Vanessa Carlton song, I don't know why, but it popped into my head yesterday afternoon when I was wandering around the house doing all sorts of stuff. I thought, oh, I'll give that a play today because I quite like it. Coffee Break around the corner, here's another song that I'm liking quite a lot at the moment. And it's from the brilliant Barry Manilow, who even at the age that Barry Manilow is, and even in the context of all the poor health that Barry Manilow's had to grapple with over the past few months, is sounding pretty good. He's coming over to the UK next month to tour, which is going to be great. And the current Barry Manilow single takes us to the coffee break.

0: think he's sounding really, really good for his age. And I think, you know, Manilow is such a perfectionist. You know, he's such a brilliant musician. And if he thought his voice sounded rubbish, I really don't think he'd do it. I think he'd say, no, that's it, I'm not going to do it. But it's tuneful and it's still all right, and good on him for doing it. Sunshine, the latest single from Barry Manilow, and he'll be touring and seeing it along with other tracks of his shortly to released album in the UK next month. Not sure where he's touring, actually, but that will be a cracking concert to see. Just at 11:30 in the UK, and Damo's just been in touch with the song for the selection box. Very special song for a very special reason, which I'll tell you about in the next hour together. You could be like Damo. Might not be a special reason for the song, might just be because you fancy listening to it. That's fine by me. Get in touch with me over the next half hour or so, and let's fill the last hour to the gunnels with songs that you fans are listening to, and put us all in the mood, hopefully, for a nice, trouble-free, pleasant, enjoyable weekend. I've got my fingers and toes crossed, I don't know about you. So, coffee break around the corner, three lovely, gentle, relaxing songs, performed by the likes of The Carpenters, Linda Ronstadt, along with a special guest, and a song that you hardly ever hear on the radio, from Wendy Moten. It's our three songs from the coffee break, and they're on the way.
1: Are you good at solving riddles?
2: Well, I've always been pretty clever with that. What do you mean, like, what's black and white, red all over, that kind of thing?
1: No, Al, I don't mean that. How about this one? What will it be this week?
2: What will it be this week? I'd have no idea. Well, I don't know who would.
1: Well, I do. Just ask Rhonda Stagner, 10 o'clock on Friday evenings, 5 o'clock in the States, and she'll be able to answer the question of what will it be this week.
2: So are you saying there's going to be a lot of riddles?
1: No, it's going to be a lot of music, and if you'd like a little hand in what it might be this week, you can also send in your request. So join Rhonda.
2: Hey, I can take it from here. What will it be, 10 p.m. on Fridays, 5 p.m. in the States, right here on the fabulous Phoenix Radio. So, did I get the riddle?
1: No, but it's a really good show. You should tune in.
2: Okay, I will.

0: I don't see any other hit records than that. It's a lovely record, that. And you never hear it on the radio these days, certainly in this country anyway. Concluding a coffee break, Wendy Moten with a T. Moten. Don't get confused, everybody. Coming Out of the Rain, last song in the coffee break. Poised in the middle and singing beautifully, Linda Ronstadt and Don't Know Much. And starting it all off, The Carpenters. I won't last a day without you. Three lovely songs. Hope you enjoyed them. Hope they put you in a nice, gentle, relaxed mood for whatever the rest of Friday has in store for you, whether there's a lot of it or a little bit of it. Dame has been on with a request for the selection box. I'll get that on for you later on, mate. Chris Mannix has just been on the email here now. And Chris has given me 1, 2, 3 records. Three! What do you think it is, Christmas, Chris Mannix? 3 records for the selection box. But what about you? Anything at all you fancy listening to is fair game in our next hour together.
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0: 13 minutes to 12. 30 minutes to the hour here in the UK and everywhere else. And now here's a song which Carol Bunford's going to be bouncing around the office to from Carlene Carter.

That lady was responsible for costing me a whole load of money. Not with that record, but with a record that was from that album. The Unbreakable Hearts record was what cost me the money. Because I went to listen to some Lind hi-fi speakers many, many years ago now. And these Lind hi-fi speakers are about 800 quid, 900 quid a pair. And I went to listen to them, and I said, promise I won't buy them. Just want to listen to them out of interest. Colin Carter's Unbreakable Heart played, and that was it. I was done. I couldn't do anything about it. I had to buy them. Tracy was with me at the time, and in the end, she agreed. It took a bit of bribery and cajolery, but, you know, bribery and cajolery, fair currency. Great Colin Carter record for the Hindsight 2020 album and Every Little Thing. And if Carol Bunford wasn't wiggling around wherever she might be at the moment to that song, I'd be amazed. And Denise and Dave are listening, and they're listening in the Sunshine in Hull. That's not fair. Sunshine in Hull. Mind you saying that it might be sunny here. I don't know. I can't tell from where I am. I listen to you two. Very good morning to you. Thank you for listening. Long may the sun continue. And if there's something I can play for you to make you smile while sitting in the sunshine and listening to the Phoenix Wireless in our next hour together, give me a shout. Let me know. I'd love to do it for you. Meanwhile, as we head towards our next news at 12 o'clock, Elton John plays live on the Phoenix Radio.

Talking about my vinyl and poor health before. Elton John's another one who has been suffering a bit recently. From back in the 80s, there he was with Healing Hands. So, next news around the corner. More calls for the PM to resign and more devastatingly poor council results for Labour, I'm sure. Far be it for me to preempt the news. I wouldn't do a thing like that, even though I just did. Then, as you know, it's all about your record requests in the selection box. 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Give them a whirl, girl. I would if I were you. 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Here's us again to our news.

0: Sir Keir Starmer insists he will carry on as Prime Minister. That's despite Labour suffering disastrous election losses. Results have been coming in overnight and throughout the morning, with Reform in the UK gaining 398 seats in local councils, while Labour has lost 258. Reform has secured two councils so far, gaining Havering and Newcastle-under-Lyme. Meanwhile, Labour has lost nine. Our reporter Lucy Gormley has given us updates from the Barnsley count.
1: I'm here in Barnsley at this year's local elections, due to start being counted this afternoon. 63 seats are up for grabs here today. It's expected to be quite the turnaround than what's been seen here for over 50 years. Labour have held the majority of seats here, but from projections, it looks as though Reform could be about to change that. We'll be here with updates throughout the day.
0: Sir Keir says he takes full responsibility for the tough election results, but insists he will carry on.
2: Not going to sugarcoat it, and we have lost brilliant Labour representatives, people who put so much into their communities, so much into our party and our movement, and the voters have sent a message.
0: Nigel Farage spoke in Romford following local election results.
3: It can't continue to be a fluke. I would honestly say you're witnessing an historic shift in British politics. This is now the most national of all parties. We're competitive in the north of Scotland. We're competitive in every part of the country.
0: Elsewhere, the Liberal Democrats gained 37 seats and the Greens 27, with the Conservatives losing 171. In other news, a third British national has been diagnosed with suspected hantavirus linked to a cruise ship outbreak. The UK Health Security Agency says two British nationals have confirmed hantavirus, but there is now an additional suspected case of a British national. A national treasure, Sir David Attenborough, is celebrating his 100th birthday today. That's the latest from Radio News Hub. I'm Tanita Sims.
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5: Phoenix weather.
0: It'll be cloudy across the north with some heavy showers for northern England later. Elsewhere, expect sunny spells with further showers developing. Highs of 18 degrees Celsius.
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6: And welcome to the final hour of today's Friday selection. I'm Terry Glasper, and the next 60 minutes is all about you. Whatever you fancy, wherever it's from, fair game as far as I'm concerned. Give me a shout. Email, telegram, text message. Don't knock on the door, because I haven't got time to answer it to the likes of you. But any other way you've got to get in touch with me, please try. I'd love to hear from you. I've got lots in the box so far and lots of room for more. And the more the merrier as far as I'm concerned. And as tradition has it, I get to choose the first song to put us all in the mood for the next hour, and it's this brilliant tune from Sister Sledge.

So my pick for the box, Faceless and Slaves, Thinking of You. Don't forget to lots more tunes like that as the Disco Duck makes his return in Disco Decades tomorrow from 8 p.m. That's Adrian Vixen. Carrie did a great job with the show last week. And hello to my friend Patsy Graham, who's listening in, been on the email, said hello. Well, hello to you. Hope you've had a nice morning. Thank you for listening. Anything that can play for you, you know where I live, give me a shout, let me know. So we've got Denise and Dave in Hull. And despite the fact that the weather people are saying that it's going to chuck it down in the north, in the UK today, there's apparently nice warm sunshine in Hull at the moment, and Denise and Dave are sitting out there making the most of it. And for Denise's lunch today, don't think you're making me jealous or anything like that, will you? She's having a Cornish pasty and a bun. I could murder that Cornish pasty and a bun. And to go with it, she says, to put the icing on the bun. Gonna hear this from the Brotherhood of Man, Kurt Kemp.

Do you know what? That's absolutely dreadful, isn't it? That's a terrible, terrible, terrible remake of The Brotherhood of Man, Angelo. I can't get away with that. I'll be murdered if I let that carry on. So let me just try and find another version of it that isn't a horrible remake of it. Let's see, what can we do here? Because we don't want to upset Denise and her Cornish pasty, do we? That'd be terrible. This one should, I think, be okay. Press this button. Press this button. And then press this button. And hopefully this will be more like the Angelo we're used to from back in the day.

The remake for this would have been Guts for Garces on that first version, wouldn't they? The proper version of the Brotherhood of Man's Angelo. And that for Denise and Hull. Hey, it's 12:15. Hello to Kaz and Rob, who are listening. Kaz says, it's been a busy morning. Well, that's because you work, you see. You expect that, don't you? You know, you can't get paid for nothing, you know. Rob's only been, you know, sorting out his show, and he's got his double top 10 thing to do for tomorrow and all kinds of stuff. It's a busy life when you're a disc jockey, you know. Anyway, I've got your request coming up in a bit. Thank you, Kaz, and hello to both of you. And Patsy, thank you for your email with a request. I really don't know what song you're asking for. Someone Who Really Loves You is the record you're asking for. And I don't know which one you refer. Can you give me a bit more of a clue? I can't. Normally I work out where you're going, but I can't work out that one. Somebody Really Loves You. Give me a bit more of an idea and I'll play it for you. Now, Chris Mannix is in Brewery in Maine. And if I said to you, George McRae, you'd look at the radio and you'd say, oh yeah, Rock Your Baby. Or if you were really at a 70s boffin, you'd say, it's been so long, Come Over Darling. Well, George McRae's wife was Gwen McRae. And that famous song, Rock Your Baby, should have been recorded by Gwen McRae, but Gwen McRae was poorly when the song was due to be recorded. And George McRae, her husband, obviously, was a recording engineer and a session musician. And he said, I can sing in a really high-pitched falsetto voice. I can do Rock Your Baby. And he did, and well, we all know what happened. Anyway, Gwen McRae, I believe, only had one hit. And they did nothing at all in this country. Not anything at all. However, it was a huge Billboard hit. It's called Let Me Be Your Rocking Chair. And Chris Mannix wants to hear it today.

That's a great record. I used to listen to that a lot when it was played on commercial radio in this country, when they used to do the Billboard chart, particularly Beacon Radio and Piccadilly. Brilliant Gwen McRae and Let Me Be Your Rocking Chair. And that requested by Chris Maddox today. Chris, thank you for that. Great to hear it again. Hello, Claire. Welcome back from lunch. Hope it was nice. And yes, of course, I'll stick that song in the box for you. It's a brilliant, brilliant record. That, look forward to playing it for you in a little bit. And sometimes you have weeks that are good and sometimes you have weeks that are bad. And sometimes things happen in your life that you really wish hadn't happened, and you lose somebody who's really special to you, who you've known for an awful lot of years. And that's the position that Damo and Marion find themselves in today. Yesterday, they lost one of their really good mates, not just a long-term mate, but a long-term cabbie who's driven them around for years and years and years and years and years. Fellow's name was John Smith, and he was nicknamed Smithy. And Damo says, you know, it's a great loss. He was a great mate. He was a great cabbie. And one of those people who kind of been there, just, you know, been there, always there if he needed something. Damo says, rest in peace, Smithy. You were a great mate.

Lee Kernaghan and Damn Good Mates played today for Smithy, who sadly is no longer with us. Damo's and Marion's long-term cabbie and good mate too. Rest in peace, Smithy. And I'm sure that Damo and Marion and many, many more people will miss you too. And what a great topic for a song, Damn Good Mates. Because when you have them and you know you have them. And there aren't many of them around these days, are there? You know, there are a lot of people who you can class as acquaintances, but there aren't many people who are damn good mates. Damn good mates, the definition, I suppose, would be, you know, something goes wrong and you need the rabbit pulling out of the hat, and you know you can phone that person any time of day, any time of night, and that they'll just do it for you. And conversely, you do the same back for them as well. Damo and Marion, so sorry for your loss. It's going to leave a hole for a while, I guess. And thanks for asking me to play that record for you today. Hello to Coral and Elvin listening in Grimsby. And Coral's guessing, Patsy, that it might be a Donny Osmond song that you're looking for. Please come back and clarify which song it is you want, because I can't find it at all based on the information that you've given me, which is Someone Who Really Loves You. Probably the lyrics from the song, I would guess. Come back and let me know, and I'll play the song for you. I was talking in the musical coming together today, wasn't I, about the fact that how on this day in 1970, it was the recording, the release of the last ever studio albums by the Beatles, the Let It Be album. I played the title track of the album, and Rhonda takes us back to the album and asks for this.

The harmonies and the production and the orchestration have got George Martin written all over them, haven't they? From the Let It Be album, brilliant Beatles and The Long and Winding Road, requested by Rhonda today and enjoyed by lots of people, including Claire. And Rhonda says, thanks for the tune, she says. I just love it. You're not on your own, Rhonda. So do I. Half past 12 in the UK. It's Friday afternoon. Clasper on the wireless for another half hour or so. I know, big sighs of relief because Rob Clark, the real disc jockey, comes along at 1 o'clock with quick-fire oldies till four. No Richard Bartholomew today. He's got places to go, people to see and things to do. That's why Herbie's in charge of anything goes from four. Rachel Watt's got the wine bar at six. Harry Mason in a recorded chicken shack at 8 today. And the lady who requested the Fabs on at 10, she's Rhonda, and she's asking, what will it be?

played because she's had a tough morning, bless her. Venga Boys, sha-la-la-la-la. And before that, I'm requested by the same person, Fun, featuring Janelle Mona. And We Are Young. And the person requesting it, who can't really claim to be young anymore, is Kaz. But you're as young as you feel, Kaz. Let's face it. Let me say hello to Detsy. Now, I know I said hello to Detsy earlier on, but the hello might have got a bit mangled up when the software was messing about and stuff. Anyway, so Celia's been out for the morning, and Celia's just come back, and Detsy's just given her L. And Detsy said, he hasn't mentioned me. I've been listening all morning, and he hasn't mentioned me. I promise I did. I promise I did. But I'll do it again, because, you know, I'm good like that. And Detsy does deserve a bit of peace and quiet for the weekend. Cecilia does deserve a bit of peace and quiet for the weekend. I'm sorry if my mention to you earlier, Detsy, got so screwed up amongst all the technical frazzling that was going on. But hello to you. Thank you for being with me across the morning. And don't give Cecilia any more hell. Otherwise, it'll be tears before bedtime. And nobody will get any tea tonight, and that wouldn't be very good, would it? Cara has been out putting the washing out, amongst other things, and she's been sorting out the dog food, and she's been having conversation with the courier man who brought the dog food. It'll be about lunchtime in Cara Land now, and she's asked for a new record. She's asked for the latest song from Westlife. This is Your Love Amazes Me.

When we first met back in 2017, I played that song for Corey. Not that version, because he didn't have that version at the time. The Frankie Valli version. And I said to Cara, I said, you know what, the version of this song that is actually the best version is by the people who wrote it, a band called Rogue. And that was when I discovered that if you say something like that to Cara, it's like a dog with a bone. She goes off and finds it. And she did. And there it was, Rogue and Fallen Angel. And before that, brand new song from Westlife. Lovely that was, wasn't it? And that was Your Love Amazes Me. 40 minutes to 1, it's Friday afternoon in the UK. The records picked by you till 1 o'clock. You can pick them after 1 o'clock too. As long as they're from the 60s and 70s, it's Rapid Fire Oldies with Rob Clark after our next news with Sunita. Rob at phoenixradio1208.com is how to reach him on the email, in the Telegram group too. And any other way you can poke him, any other way you can nudge him, any other way you can keep him awake. Actually, you have to stay awake because the records are quite short, particularly the 60s ones. At Rapid Fire Oldies, after our next news, taking us there, all songs picked by you and ABBA picked by Justine.

just one of the many examples of ABBA who can put together a nice happy pop song. But if you listen beyond the surface, there's some amazing production involved. Heaven of Heels, and that requested by Justine and enjoyed by Claire. And speaking of Claire, penultimate song of the show goes to her, and it's classic 1974 and classic Hollies.

a song about the most precious, the most basic things in life, to love you and the air that I breathe, the Hollies. Yeah, you can have fancy cars, you can have computers, you can have iPhones, whatever you like, but at the end of the day, if you haven't got quality air to breathe and somebody to love, then there's little point, really. Great record from the Hollies. Thank you, Claire, for penultimizing the show with such a fabulous record. And thanks to all of you for requesting some great songs in this hour. Chris, you requested three, and I've only had a chance to play one. Sincerely apologize for that, my friend. I'll hold on to the others. And if there's something else you don't like to hear, let me know for the Tea Time show, and I'll play them for you on Sunday. And Rhonda says, oh, bless you, some very nice things about the show. Thank you very much, Rhonda. That's very kind of you. And don't forget, she's here as part of the rest of your Phoenix Radio lineup, which looks like, from After Our News at 1 o'clock, Rob Clark with Quickfire Oldies, Herbie in the Anything Goes chair at 4 o'clock, Rachel serving the wine as your very own Phoenix Radio bartender at 6 o'clock, 8 o'clock today, Harry Mason in the Chicken Shack, and as I mentioned, Rhonda at 10 with What Will It Be. This is Terry Clasper, thanks for having me on today. See you back for tea on Sunday at 4 o'clock, and I'll leave you with another song about mates, but very special mates, soulmates. Is Josh Turner for Coral. Thanks for listening.

0: Sir Keir Starmer says he takes full responsibility for the tough election results, but insists he will carry on. That's despite Labour suffering disastrous election losses. Results have been coming in overnight and throughout the morning, with Reform in the UK gaining 418 seats in local councils, while Labour has lost 266. Our reporter Holly Hughes is giving us updates from the Leeds Count.
1: I'm here at the Leeds City Council Count. There's been a delayed start here today, but a hugely impressive turnout, and it is feeling a little bit tense. And no wonder, because Labour's stronghold in Leeds is looking to be on shaky ground. Meanwhile, Green and Reform seem to be feeling positive, as they're each set to take several wards away from the current leaders. There'll be more updates from me throughout the day.
0: Sir Keir Starmer insists he will carry on.
2: But we haven't done enough to convince people that things can improve, their lives can get better, the hope, and I'm not going to walk away from that challenge.
0: Meanwhile, Kemi Badenoch, leader of the Conservatives, says the Conservative Party are on the return.
3: We are coming back to fight for veterans, for parents, for farmers.
0: Elsewhere, the Liberal Democrats gained 37 seats. Deputy leader of the Liberal Democrats, Daisy Cooper, says the party are certain that they will gain influence.
4: So it's clear that right up and down the country, we are fighting and winning seats from all the other political parties.
0: The Greens have gained 27 seats, with the Conservatives losing 182. In other news, six people have been arrested after police targeted TikTok shop influencers. They've seized more than £1 million worth of counterfeit clothing and trainers. The chief executive of Southeast Water has announced plans to step down. That's just a week after the group's chairman quit in the wake of major supply outages in Kent and Sussex. And a birthday message for Sir David Attenborough has illuminated a popular London landmark as part of celebrations marking the beloved naturalist's centenary. That's the latest from Radio News Hub. I'm Tanita.
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7: Phoenix weather.
0: It'll be cloudy across the north with some heavy showers for northern England later. Elsewhere, expect sunny spells with further showers developing. Highs of 18 degrees Celsius.

0: Hello. We were meant to have a jingle that came charging in there. I've got so much, many things going on in me lug holes at the minute. Right, where's that thing? Oh, there it is. Yeah, come on then, carry on.
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3: 3, 2, 1. Music.
0: Starting off with Sandy Shaw then. How are we doing? You all right?

Sandy Shaw from Always Something There to Remind Me. How we doing? It's Rob here. Hello, Terry. He's listening. This is The Happening.

Bought Rhythm on your Rapid Fire Oldies program, affectionately known in certain circles as Dino Music, which is really exciting, isn't it? That means it's music from the dim and distant past. And now it's Boney M.

There you go, that's Boney M. Excuse me. And Belfast, of course. Great tune. And one more from the 70s before we head back to the 60s with those Monkees in a little while. But first, let's have a 12-inch version from the 70s, shall we? Kind of thing you'd hear on Adrian's Disco Decades programme. He's back tomorrow from 8 o'clock, so check him out on that one. But for this programme, I'm here till 4 o'clock. Can't wait to play some great tunes from the 60s and 70s, and maybe the odd 50s tune, and maybe the odd novelty record too today. We'll have a few of them in the programme. Here's Donna Summer.

summer. That's hot stuff there. And yeah, it was said about those novelty records. I found a folder that I forgot I had on Friday, and there's loads of them in there. So we might have a few silly songs between now and 4 o'clock. So stand by for them. But for now, it's the Monkees doing Last Train to Clarksville. Morning, Herbals.

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But you let me walk you home across Platt's Meadow, and I knew that with you I should be a hit. 'Cause I got an old cow to get up and walk away, so that you'd have some

0: water it with warm desire, and then I reap the harvest. There you go, what a silly record that is. That's Benny Hill and the Harvest of Love. We got a little break and be back with more goodies after that.
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3: 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Rachel is sure to have something you like. 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
4: Are you good at solving riddles?
5: Well, I've always been pretty clever, Thad. What do you mean, like, what's black and white, red all over, that kind of thing?
4: No, Al, I don't mean that. How about this one? What will it be this week?
5: What will it be this week? I'd have no idea. Well, I don't know who would.
4: Well, I do. Just ask Rhonda Stagner, 10 o'clock on Friday evenings, 5 o'clock in the States, and she'll be able to answer the question of what will it be this week.
5: So are you saying there's going to be a lot of riddles?
4: No, it's going to be a lot of music. And if you'd like a little hand in what it might be this week, you can also send in your request. So join Rhonda.
5: Hey, I can take it from here. What will it be? 10 p.m. on Fridays, 5 p.m. in the States, right here on the fabulous Phoenix Radio. So, did I get the riddle?
4: No, but it's a really good show. You should tune in.
5: Okay, I will.

The Eagles take it to the limit. I'm looking out the studio window here in trepidation, hoping that the remake police aren't hanging around, because I think they were called out earlier, weren't they? But yes, quite. Okay, so I'm being very, very careful today, so I won't get gripped. Okay? Very good. Here's The Who, by the way. I can see for miles.

That's The Who then. I can see for miles, apparently. Well, that's a miracle then, isn't it? We were just discussing that. How are you doing? It's Rob here till 2 o'clock. Another one of those silly songs on the way from the silly songs folder. Wonder where we're going with that one. We'll find out very soon indeed. In fact, after we've heard from the main ingredient, just don't want to be lonely.

17 minutes to 2 o'clock in the UK. That's the main ingredient from 1974. Just don't want to be lonely. How's things? You all right? Have you got a good weekend planned? What you're up to? Yes, off on our travels this weekend. We are to Northampton. Haven't been to Northampton in about 20 years. An ex-partner of mine, her dad lived in Northampton, and we went to see him, which was nice. Went there a couple of times, actually. That was 1996. Yeah, I think it was. So, yeah, I've not been to Northampton for a long, long time. But that'll be fun, won't it? So we're looking forward to that. Setting off tomorrow lunchtime, so there we are. Right then, Novelty Records, another one of those for you. Ronnie Corbett. Do you know, I've just taken the year off this one to tag it correctly. And so I'd have to look what the year is now. 1968, Ronnie Corbett, Fancy You, Fancy

0: see you fancying me.
1: Yeah, there you go. That's Ronnie Corbett then, from 1968. Fancy You Fancying Me. Ooh, yes. And he did another one as well called Big Man, didn't he? Which was ironic because he was very short in stature, wasn't he? Right, so let's have a look at an email that's come in. I'm sure if you listen regularly, there's that word again, you will know who this is from. Right, sit back, everyone, and get ready, because here we go. Hi, everyone. Good morning, Rob. It's Chris Maddox in Brewer in Maine emailing you today. I'll be listening live to all of your Rapid Fire Oldies radio show today from 8 o'clock a.m. until 11 o'clock a.m. Eastern Standard Time. Yes, that's right. That's the time we go on in America, Chris. That's correct, matey. Right, what else is he saying? Thank you very much, he says. Right, what are you thanking me for? I haven't done anything. Also, I've got, oh my goodness, three requests for, yes, for the radio show. Oh, blimey, here we go. Oh no, actually, I thought it was going to be something else. Mr. Blue by the Fleetwoods from the 1950s. Oh, really? Poor Side of Town by Johnny Rivers. Really? And Margaritaville, I know that one, of course. All right. Well, please, thank you very much. I'd appreciate that a whole lot. I have to read it line by line because I don't want to miss any. Talk soon, he says. Not a problem. And then he sent me another email explaining to me how he's able to catch all of the shows on Phoenix Radio because his work thing has changed. So it means that he can catch a lot more of the shows live. And don't worry, any other presenters who are listening, Chris will let you know if he can't catch you live via email because he's already said so. So there we are. Right, good. Okay, well, I'll dig those out for you, Chris, or at least I'll have a look for them. I don't know two of them, but I'll put them into the Phoenix Radio Record Library search option and we'll see what we can do, eh? All right, matey? Here's Alicia Bridges then from 1978.

Alicia Bridges and Herbie enjoying that one. Thank you, Herbals. All right, let's have a little look forward to next week on the programme, shall we? What's going on? Well, we'll find out in a second. We're here till 4 o'clock today. Well, that music can only mean one thing. Do you know what that means? It means it's nearly Eurovision time. And we sat there last night. We were chewing the fat, me and the production team, chewing the fat as we do. I know some people can't get their heads around the fact that, you know, we're all good friends and we talk a lot, you know. Nothing wrong with that. People seem to think it's a bit weird. Maybe they haven't got any friends themselves. Maybe that's what it is. But anyway, yeah, so there we are. Right, what was I saying anyway? Next weekend, it's Eurovision, isn't it? So we thought we'd cross Dino Music with Eurovision and get Dino Vision. So we basically feature some long-forgotten Eurovision stuff up to the year of 1979. Thought that might be a good thing to do. So if you want to help us with that, then feel free to drop me an email in the week. Of course, anytime you like, rob@phoenixradio1208.com. So rapid fire oldies, Eurovision special. I don't think we're going to do it for the 3 hours, but we will devote a large portion of the programme to Eurovision next week and some of those forgotten Eurovision songs. Not just the British ones, but other ones as well. I'm speaking out the top of my head at the moment because I haven't looked into it, but we have all the songs here, so I think it's just a matter of having a little nosy through and picking the best ones, which we'll do for you. Chris, here's your song. Well, one of them anyway.

Jimmy Buffett then. Margaritaville. Herbie says something very interesting. Hang on, where is it? I've lost it now. Yeah, Dino Vision sounds good. If getting by with a little help from my friends is good for the Beatles, Herbie says, it should be good for you as well. So we'll go up to the news with the Beatles.

0: Sir Keir Starmer insists he will carry on as Prime Minister despite Labour suffering disastrous election losses. Results have been coming in overnight and throughout the morning, with Reform securing three councils so far, including Heathering and Newcastle-under-Lyme. Meanwhile, Labour has lost 10. Our reporter Lucy Gormanley is giving us updates from the Barnsley count.
1: The atmosphere is picking up here in Barnsley. A sense of what to come is really starting to fill the air. This all-out election sees 63 seats up for grabs from 21 wards, and we're set to see some big changes here in the Yorkshire town. I've spoken to the council leader, Sir Steve Houghton. He told me that it's set to be a challenging day. The feeling from the Reform camp, though, probably quite different.
0: Sir Keir Starmer says he takes full responsibility.
2: And the voters have sent a message about the pace of change, how they want their lives improved.
0: Meanwhile, Nigel Farage spoke in Romford following local election results.
3: But I genuinely think the best is yet to come. I'm very excited about the North East results, the Yorkshire results, some more to come.
0: And the Green Party's Zoe Garbutt has been elected as the Mayor of Hackney. She says her election is the start of fighting back.
4: Across London and the country, people have made it clear that they are desperate for an alternative to this failing Labour government.
0: Elsewhere, the Liberal Democrats have secured two councils, with the Conservatives losing two. In other news, a third British national has been diagnosed with suspected hantavirus linked to a cruise ship outbreak. The patient remains on the remote South Atlantic island. Six people have been arrested after police targeted TikTok shop influencers. They've seized more than £1 million worth of counterfeit clothing. And the King and Queen have led birthday tributes celebrating Sir David Attenborough's 100th birthday. Meanwhile, Piccadilly Lights has been taken over with a message dedicated to Sir David on his birthday. That's the latest from Radio News Hub. I'm Tanita Sims.
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7: Phoenix weather.
0: It'll be cloudy across the north with some heavy showers for northern England later. Elsewhere, expect sunny spells with further showers developing. Highs of 18 degrees Celsius.

0: Then for hour number two of your rapid fire oldies, it's Rob here till 4 o'clock. Plenty of great tunes on the way, and David Bowie playing next. Spot my Rob deliberate error. Clark.
1: But we just feel better knowing there's an adult around.
0: Spot my deliberate error there, getting all my jingles in the wrong order. There you go. Can't get the stuff, can you? Here's David Bowie starting off hour number two. This is Fame.

That's David Bowie then, and Fame, of course, 1975 for that. How are you? It's Rob here, playing the tunes for you. It's Rapid Fire Oldies. We love the show so much, we affectionately call it Dino Music, because it's music from the dim and distant past. We're looking to put together a little Eurovision thing next week, and we need your help. So if you want to help us with that, then feel free. We're looking at the Eurovision entries up to 1979, of course. So if you've got any favourites you want to hear, then feel free to let me know in the week via email, and your suggestions will be played on the programme next week. How about that? Is that a good idea? I reckon it might be. Next, it's Elvis.

0: right, that's Elvis and Devil in Disguise.
1: You were the devil in disguise. Oh, yes, you are.
0: What year was that? 1963. Blimey. Can't believe it. Right, more novelty tunes on the way. Hello to my buzzing cousin. Hello to our Kev there, who's been very naughty on the WhatsApp, asking for Donovan and the Intergalactic Laxative from 1973. The only copy I've got of that is pretty ropey, but I've just seen there an AI restored copy of that. And I might play that a little bit later. I haven't heard it since I was about 9. I used to think it was incredibly funny, and I can't remember how naughty it is. With a title like The Intergalactic Laxative, it probably is going to be a bit naughty, but we'll have a listen to it. And if it passes quality control, Kev, we'll get it on for you. All right? Well, we'll see anyway. All right?

Simon and Garfunkel then, that's Cecilia, covered by Suggs, of course, in the 90s. And this next one, covered by Shaky in the 80s. It's Ricky Nelson doing It's Late.

There we are, Ricky Nelson. And yes, indeed, there we are. It's late on your Rapid Fire Oldies with Rob. How you doing? Are you all right? I hope you're all right. It's 17 minutes past 2 o'clock in the UK, and we're here till 4 today. And yes, Richard's with you with Anything Goes. Is it M today? I think it must be, mustn't it? Because Kaz did the letter L, didn't she? Oh, no, it's Herbie, isn't it? Of course, it's not Richard. Of course it is. See, I'm getting it right now. Sorry. You get so used to things being the way they are, and then when things are changed, it throws me to pieces. It does. But there we are. Right, particular favourite of mine then, this is Al Stewart. And On the Border.

Bit of Leo Sayer then, doing How Much Love on your Rapid Fire Oldies program. Oh, lovely. Okay, I'm looking back because I think I've already played the next artist that I'm about to play. That's not very clever, is it? Where was that tune I played earlier? It's gone now. I want to see what I played earlier because I don't want to play the... Oh, I do. I did play the main ingredient earlier. Oh, going to have to find something else now. Flip neck. Right, okay then. What are we going to do then? Let's have a little look and see. Fifth Dimension then. Last night I didn't get to sleep at all. That's quite apt, really, considering I had a sleep score of 21. I had a sleep score of 10 the other day and I felt I was knackered, but actually I didn't do too bad actually, but sleep score of 21 and we're all good, so it's okay. That's opposed or opposite to 81 the night before, so there we are. Back to 1972 with Fifth Dimension.

All right, Fifth Dimension then on your Phoenix Internet wireless for this Friday afternoon. A little look at what's coming up later because it's slightly different today. Herbals is with you, looking after anything goes. Plays for Richard. I think he's got visitors, hasn't he? So have fun with your visitors, Richard. Grandma Rachel's on the wine bar at 6 o'clock, opening that up for you. And Funky Chicken at 8 and Rhonda at

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2: 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And here we are.

10cc, I'm not in love. First casualty of the programme, it's Catherine. Nodding off during the show. Again. Oh, well, we must be really exciting if we're making you fall asleep, mustn't we? Goodness. Oh, dear. All right, okay. That's fine. Right, what shall we play then? Anything? Anything? Yeah? Do you reckon we should play something? I reckon. Yeah. Mamas and the Poppers. That'll be good, won't it? Yeah.

0: Herbals has been on. All right. Herbals. He says, any chance of the Four Seasons then?
1: Feels so good.
0: We'll get that one on for you in just a second. Two super years after 3 o'clock today. Loads of memories there till Herbie's on with you at four, looking after Anything Goes for Richard. So stick around, won't you? And say hi. Yeah. We'd love to play something for you. Here's Barry White.
1: My hands just won't keep still. I love you, baby.

Coming up to 3:15 in the UK, Barry White there. And requested by Herbie, it's the Four Seasons.

Bang Bang, My Baby Shut Me Down, that's Cher. Here on your Rapid Fire Oldies with Rob. How you doing? It's Friday afternoon, weekend just around the corner. What you up to? Let us know. This is Stephen Bishop now.

Stephen Bishop then, and on. And good stuff. Herbie's been on. He says he's making honey barbecue chicken wings for breakfast, he says. That's how things roll around here. That sounds lovely, that, Herbals. Yeah, I could have a bit of that. Lovely. Yeah, so we had a very healthy breakfast this morning. It was yogurt and granola. Very nice. That's a healthy breakfast before our weekend of debauchery, no doubt. Yeah, it's lots of fun. So there we are. Right, okay. 2 super years after 3 o'clock today. Loads of memories for you. And we're doing that on here. And what else are we doing? Some great music. It's 6 minutes to 3 o'clock now. So news and weather on the radio at 3 o'clock. We'll try and squeeze two more in, shall we? Here's the Fifth Dimension. Wedding Bell Blues.

songs in this hour. I already played them a bit earlier. But I love that one. So I thought we'd get it in before the news at 2 o'clock. And before that news and weather, it's Patrick Hernandez.

Lucky Claire Page isn't listening because she hates that song with a passion. I forgot about that until I was reminded about it by the production team as well. So there we are. Right, okay, we've got two super years for you after the news and weather. 3 o'clock in the

0: Keir Starmer says he takes full responsibility for the tough election results, but insists he will carry on. That's despite Labour suffering disastrous election losses. Results have been coming in overnight and throughout the day, with Reform in the UK gaining 619 seats so far in local councils. Meanwhile, Labour has lost 412. Our reporter Holly Hughes is giving us updates from the Leeds count.
1: Labour are looking to be on wobbly ground, with projections for Reform to take three Labour wards. Meanwhile, Greens are set to take from the previous leaders as well as the Conservatives. Kaiser Kayoum is a Green candidate for Gipton and Hare Hills.
2: In that room, Labour is great.
0: But Sir Keir Starmer insists he will carry on as Prime Minister.
3: We haven't done enough to convince people that things can improve, their lives can get better, the hope, and I'm not going to walk away from that challenge.
0: Meanwhile, Kemi Badenoch, the leader of the Conservatives, says the Conservative Party are on the return.
4: We are coming back to fight for veterans, for parents, for farmers.
0: Elsewhere, the Green Party gained 63 seats. Here's their leader, Zach Polanski.
5: This is a historic victory. This is the first time the Green Party have ever won a directly elected mayor.
0: The Liberal Democrats gained 31 seats, with the Conservatives losing 272. In other news, European airlines should consider switching to US-made jet fuel. It's because of rising concerns over shortages linked by the Iran oil crisis. The International Air Transport Association, which represents carriers, says its European members could ease some pressure by changing the type of fuel they use. The chief executive of Southeast Water has announced plans to step down. That's just a week after the group's chairman quits in the wake of major supply outages in Kent and Sussex. And a birthday message for Sir David Attenborough has illuminated a popular London landmark as part of celebrations marking the beloved naturalist's centenary. That's the latest from Radio News Hub. I'm Tanita Sims.
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0: Weather. The showers this evening, but they will clear later, leaving clear spells. Some rain may persist in far northern England. Local frost in the northwest with lows of 5 degrees Celsius.
7: Still a bit chilly at night, isn't it? Crazy. Right, how are we then? One more hour of the show to go. Two super years for you today. Starting off with the year that was a heyday for offshore radio. 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
8: Dear

Carrick and Mrs. Appleby. We had a good family friend called Mrs. Appleby years ago, and I only see her now at funerals and things with a lovely family, the Applebys. Always reminds me of those guys. We continue with 66 with the Overlanders, Michelle.

The Overlanders and Michelle. Offshore radio was a big thing off the coast of the UK in 1966, and a band that were championed by the offshore stations, especially some of the smaller stations like Radio Such, is Cliff Bennett and the Rebel Rousers doing this one, "Got to Get You Into My Life."

Cliff Bennett and the Rebel Rousers, Got to Get You Into My Life, looking at 1966 in this half hour of the programme. Tunes made famous by offshore radio, another one from Essex, Graham Bonney.

Graham Bonney and a big tune from those days of Watery Wireless. Hey Supergirl. And from Essex, that's where Graham Bonney was from, to Manchester with the Hollies.

There we go, Paul Jones, and yes, High Time on his own there. Solo career forged from being with Manfred Mann, of course. And here's Herman's Hermits, No Milk Today. We're going away to Northampton.

Just had a message from Lanzarote. Ooh, lovely. Yes. Hello there, Anna. And the Lady Shortstop as well. Indeed. How are you both doing? You're all right. Anna's informing me that you're both listening, which is good news. Shortstop, have you had enough sun now? For now, have you, Lady Shortstop? Are you back from the poolside? Indeed. And hope you're still enjoying your sleeping arrangements. So, there we are. Great. Hope you're both having a lovely time. And we look forward to seeing you on Thursday. Back on British soil, as it were. And Thursday, by the way, slight change this next week on Thursday. Chill out on the sofa. Kaz is looking after that for us on Thursday, because I'll be welcoming Anna and Lady Shortstop back. And, of course, we'll need to have some food and do all that kind of stuff. So, there we are. So, Thursday, I'll be covering Afternoon Delight on Thursday, and Kaz will be looking after Chill Out for you all. So, that is good, isn't it? So, let's continue then. Looking at 1966, these are the Fortunes, This Golden Ring. Hang on a minute, that's the wrong song. Hang on. There we are. Where's the Fortunes gone? They're somewhere, aren't they? Yeah? Okay, that's the right one, isn't it? Yes. Can't get the staff, can you?

with Rob, or affectionately, in broadcasting circles, it's known as Dino Music. Indeed. So there we are. Shortstop's been on via Anna from Lanzarote, and she says, we're having kebabs again. It's her treat. We had these gorgeous, this is when they get back from Lanzarote, by the way. Yeah, we had these gorgeous kebabs before we left my place on the Sunday night. And Shortstop absolutely loved it. Said it was the best kebab she'd had in a long time. So I think we're going to have them again on Thursday. Gosh, been spoiled all over the place, aren't I, lately? Isn't that lovely? Yes, so kebabs on Thursday. Looking forward to that. Right, back to the playlist then. The Fortunes, of course, inextricably linked to offshore radio, the Fortunes were. Of course, they were managed by the late Reg Calvert, who ran the offshore radio station Radio City. And unfortunately, Reg Calvert was shot over an argument over a ownership of a transmitter, and that ultimately brought to an end the offshore radio stations that were broadcasting off the British coast between 64 and 67. But they did return in 1970 as well. But 1966 was the heyday for offshore radio in the UK. So there we are. Let's have a little look at the time, shall we? 27 minutes past, so one more from 66, and it's Cilla Black.

Digger, that's our Scylla. And Love is a Broken Heart from 1966. And we jump forward a little bit now for the final half hour of the programme. All the songs remaining in the playlist now are from 1973. Let's check it out, shall we? Here's Golden Earring from Holland. This is Radar.

There you go, Golden Earring then, and Radar Love from our final featured year for today. It's 1973. So it's Rob here till 4 o'clock. Then Herbie is with you live from Houston, Texas, with Anything Goes, looking after that show for Richard. 6 o'clock, Grandma Rachel's opening up the wine bar for you.

That is Ike and Tina Turner, Nutbush City Limits, our final featured year for today, 1973. And here's Susie Quattro then, Can the Can.

Suzy Quattro then, Can the Can, great tune there from our featured year, 1973. And another good one that you don't hear too much these days. Drummer, having a hit in his own right, it's Cozy Powell, Dance with the Devil.

There you go, that's Cozy Pal, Dance with the Devil, influenced a lot of different groups and artists over the years, including Boney M and even Right Said Fred. Yeah, you heard me right. And here's Mud.

That's Mud and Dynamite, of course. 1973 is where we're at, and slowing things down just a little bit with Al Wilson, famous for the song The Snake that was used on the Carlsberg ad a good few years ago. This one, though, is Show and Tell.

That's Timmy Thomas and Why Can't We Live? Hang on a minute. We haven't even got there yet. I've just made a complete mess of it all now. Okay, fine then. I gotta throw it all in the bin. Okay. Yeah? In the bin. You ready? Yeah. One, two, three. No, there we are. There's Timmy Thomas.

That's Timmy Thomas then, Why Can't We Live Together? And time for a couple more, starting off with ELO doing Rollover, Beethoven.

0: Sir Keir Starmer insists he's going nowhere as Labour digests disastrous local election results. The party's lost hundreds of seats across the country, and the PM admits people want change.
1: Let me be clear, these are really tough results. We have lost brilliant Labour representatives, people who put so much into their communities, so much into our party and our movement. And the voters have sent a message about the pace of change.
0: As Labour lose almost 400 seats, Reform UK have gained almost 600. Its leader, Nigel Farage, is delighted.
2: It can't continue to be a fluke. I would honestly say you're witnessing an historic shift in British politics. This is now the most national of all parties. We're competitive in the north of Scotland. We're competitive in every part of the country.
0: It's also been a good night and day for the Greens. They've snatched the mayoralty of Hackney away from Labour. Leader Zach Polanski says the country's clearly rejected Labour and the Prime Minister.
3: My message to Keir Starmer is that he needs to go, but I don't think that's my message. I think that's the country's message. We've seen for a long time now his popularity has been going and he's lost the trust of the country. And to see a Labour minister today saying that they don't just respond to the mood of the country, they stick to the plan, feels very misjudged.
0: Meanwhile, in Scotland, the SNP's leader, John Swinney, says his party will emerge as the largest. And in Wales, Labour figures have hinted they will lose control of the Senate, and First Minister Eluned Morgan is tipped to lose her seat. In other news, a man's denied threatening Andrew Mountbatten Windsor during an alleged incident near his home on the Sandringham estate. 39-year-old Alex Jenkinson of No Fixed Address is facing two charges and will appear in court in July. A third British national is suspected to have caught the hantavirus on board the cruise ship MV Hondius, and jet fuel from the United States could be used in Europe to ease possible shortages over the summer. That's the latest from Radio News Hub. I'm

0: David Hall.
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0: There'll be some showers this evening, but they will clear later. Some rain may persist in far northern England, though, and look out for a local frost in the northwest, a low of 5 degrees Celsius.
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5: All right. Welcome, everybody, to another edition of Anything Goes, and it is I once again in the chair filling in for Richard.

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0: And why don't we start off with an 80s cover of a sexy song? Here's Matt Bianco!

That was Matt Bianca, his version of Yeah Yeah, originally, of course, done by Georgie Fame and the Blue Flames. And there you go. Okay, so no, you do not get the dulcet, relaxing tones of Richard. You get me instead. I don't know what you all did to deserve such treatment, but yeah, that's just how it goes. All right, so hi to Patsy, who's listening. Hi to Chris and Kaz. And Kaz has given me a couple of requests. Chris has given me a couple of requests. And Patsy, I'm a little bit lost on yours there, my friend. So hopefully you got my email clarifying which song you wanted. Okay, we got a little bit of unfinished business because I wasn't going to do this, but Richard had mentioned we should maybe, in all fairness, play the M version of this since I requested the L version last week from Liber Cifra. So, all right, we'll do it. And even though I love 80s, this is one that I definitely think the original is better. But anyway, here's Madness. It Must Be Love.

Madness! It must be love! Alright, hi to Grandma! Who's been looking for stuff? Let me guess, does the stuff that you're looking for have a cork in it? Alright. Or are you just looking for the music? I don't know. She just said stuff, so that could mean anything. So, you know. No, I know she might. She likes to make sure that her stock is stocked, though. So, excellent. All right. Let's see. Do we have anybody else to say hello to? All right, Patsy, I've got all your requests lined up. Some of them will be spread out through the show. So I want to make sure we get to everybody. But, yeah, I do have your pile of requests. Boy, yes, she's more music, please. So we can do that. All right, so it's the letter M, today's artists or songs. And with that, let's hear from Matchbox 20 if you're gone.

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1: All right, now let's hear from Mike and the Mechanics.

0: Mike and the Mechanics over my shoulder. All right, let's get to our requests now. Chris, I know you called in yours. We're getting plenty of, we're getting a huge pile here. So to accommodate everybody, I will not have time to play your phone call today. I do apologize for that. But we will get to your requests, one this hour and one next hour. And he would like to hear this classic from Rod Stewart, Maggie. And then, Patsy, we're going to get on your monkey's request right after this. So there we go.
1: What?

one of those Rod Stewart songs I didn't really like much when I was young. Wasn't too much into, you know, anything that wasn't 80s or early 90s music, but definitely changed my mind as I got older. All right, that was Rod Stewart, Maggie, requested by Chris, and now requested by Patsy. If it's going to play, there we go. Hear the Monkees, Daydream Believer.

Sometimes it's nice to have a place to chill out with friends, particularly when the weekend's coming. If you're looking for a place like that, you'll find it every Friday at the Phoenix Radio Wine Bar, hosted by Rachel Wark. She'll serve your favorite wine, including a flight of red, white, and rosé every week. You can even buy the House of Flight by requesting a set of three songs with red, white, and rose in the titles. If wine isn't your thing, that's okay. Rachel is sure to have something you like. She's always willing to take requests as well. The Wine Bar is a great place to chat with friends and listen to wonderful music. So stop by, relax, and get ready for the weekend at the Wine Bar every Friday at 6 p.m. UK time, which is usually 1 p.m. Eastern, only on Phoenix.

I'm Harry Mason, here to give you an invitation to come and join me every Friday night at 8 UK, 3 US Eastern, when I will open up the Chicken Shack to bring you some great music from the 1960s, 1950s, and in the last half hour, going back to the 1940s. We'll have a featured artist each week, and also Glenn Miller will be here in the second hour. So why don't you come and join me for some wonderful nostalgia every Friday night right here on Phoenix Radio.

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3: All right, Sarah has put in a request. We'll get to that momentarily. And in the meantime, Kez, who is listening after doing an excellent job running the show yesterday with Rob. I guess it was Rob running the show and she was supporting him. I mean, you never know, because he, in my defense, he does have a production team, so I don't know how it works or what their roles are, but anyway, she's got two requests. We'll get to your other one in a little bit here, but right now, let's hear Monica's cover of this Carole King classic, I Feel the Earth Move. That's not something you want to feel when you're in California, let me tell you.

gotta love that 80s feel she gives to it, although I do think I still prefer Carole King's version the best, but that was Martika and her version of I Feel the Earth Move. All right, Kathy's been on, and she'd like to hear a bit of Mariah Carey. And just a reminder, if you have a request, herbie@phoenixradio1208.com. 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And, of course, the Telegram group, Phoenix Space Radio Space 1208. And you can text the studio as well, 07897-016-555. But right now, for Kathy, here's Mariah Carey, Hero.

great Mariah Carey song there, requested by Kathy. And before I forget, we do also have Jonathan listening from New York. So glad to have you on board, my friend. Okay, so we have our next request from Patsy. And actually, tell you what, we should really go in order here. So, and then Chris is only going to be here for an hour and a half. All right, so actually we'll get to your request first, my friend. And then we'll get to Patsy's other two. And Chris would like to hear Taylor Swift, Midnight Rain.

get Kathy's approval on that one. And mine as well, actually. Yes, that's a very good version. And Elaine Page. Actually, she did several Andrew Lloyd Webber plays. She also does as the narrator on the 1980 version of Joseph and the Amazing Technicolor Dreamcoat. And of course, we all know her from the musical Chess with I Know Him So Well, with her and Barbara Dixon. All right! You know, I wonder if... I guess we could say that is respectable. This is requested by Kaz. I didn't think my mic was going to work there. Here's Mel and Kim.

Thank you for those. All right. We're going to end with Ray Stevens and Misty, and then requested by Wanda, Dorothy Moore and Misty Blue. Just had to put those two together.

0: The Prime Minister insists he's not going to walk away after the biggest Labour defeat at the local elections in decades. Sir Keir Starmer says people expect more.
1: We haven't done enough to convince people that things can improve, their lives can get better, the hope. And I'm not going to walk away from that challenge.
0: Labour have been battered by Reform UK, who've gone from two council seats to almost 800. Our reporter Grace McIntosh is at a count in Wakefield, a traditional Labour heartland, and it's not looking good.
2: The second half of the count is now officially underway. So far, 11 wards have declared, with 33 seats decided. All but two of them have gone to Reform UK, with the other two seats won by the Liberal Democrats. There have been no wins at all so far for Labour, the Conservatives or the Greens, a huge disappointment for a Labour-led council.
0: The Conservatives have also suffered major losses, with 327 of their seats gone. Lib Dems have had a good set of results, currently have almost 500 seats. Leader Ed Davey says the country has sent a clear message.
3: They don't want more of Labour. Labour has let them down deeply. But they have turned in some parts of the country to populist parties. But I don't think the change that the populists are offering is the change that our country needs, or the change that millions of people actually want.
0: The Greens have also made major gains, and their big result is snatching away the mayoralty of Hackney from Labour. The winning candidate is Zoe Garbett.
4: Hackney deserves better. I don't want to tweak around the edges. I'm going to change the system. That's why you've elected me to lead the fight back here in Hackney.
0: In Scotland, SNP leader John Swinney expects them to be the biggest party, and it's likely to be another crushing defeat for Labour in Wales. They're expected to lose the Senate, and First Minister Eleanor Morgan is tipped to lose her seat. That's the latest from Radio News Hub. I'm David Hall.
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6: Phoenix weather.
0: There'll be some showers this evening, but they will clear later. Some rain may persist in far northern England, though, and look out for a local frost in the northwest, a low of 5 degrees Celsius.
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8: All right, folks, we are in the second hour of the show. It's Anything Goes right here on the Phoenix Radio. Herbie Allen filling in for Richard. And let's get started now.

right. That was Mike the Mechanics, another cup of coffee. Oh boy, I need that. All right. And all right, so this next one is requested by Sarah. I hope this is the right version, because all I've been able to find is live versions of this. So if it is not a good one, I do apologize. So anyway, here is Cass Elliott, otherwise known as Mama Cass, My Love, requested by Sarah.

0: I'm going to sing a song for you that was written for me by some friends of mine. It really expresses the way I feel. I hope you like it.
1: All right. That was Cass Elliott. A very good rendition of that song. I've not heard hers before, so I kind of liked that myself. So, all right. And also, by the way, Patsy, just letting you know, you got Grandma's stamp of approval for Misty as the whole neighborhood was treated to that song. So, hello, neighborhood of Grandma's. Okay. But what now? It's time for a Compare the Difference, and this will be an interesting one. I thought we'd have a little bit of fun here because we got two M's that did this. Now, this was originally done by a group called Middle of the Road, which is what you all are familiar with in the UK. And then over here, we got Mac and Katie Kasum. So I thought we'd hear both versions of Chirpy Chirpy Cheep Cheep.

0: If you're in the UK, you can text the studio on 07897 016 555 and start your message with the word Phoenix.
1: All right. There you go. I'll tell you that for me, at least, I definitely prefer the Mac and Katie Kassoum version. The harmonies in the middle of the road one just don't work for me. But if you want to let me know what you all think, you can. In the meantime, let's do one more cover. Here's Michael Bublé.

All right. That was Michael Bublé, who's loving you. And you know what, guys? We gotta hear from Michael Jackson, of course. We're in the M's, right?

Yeah, who's bad? Michael, of course. And now let's have some ABBA taking us to the commercial break. Money, money, money. In a rich man's world.

0: You good at solving riddles?
1: Well, I've always been pretty clever at that. What do you mean, like, what's black and white, red all over, that kind of thing?
0: No, Al, I don't mean that. How about this one? What will it be this week?
1: What will it be this week? I'd have no idea. Well, I don't know who would.
0: Well, I do. Just ask Rhonda Stagner, 10 o'clock on Friday evenings, 5 o'clock in the States, and she'll be able to answer the question of what will it be this week.
1: So are you saying there's going to be a lot of riddles?
0: No, it's going to be a lot of music. And if you'd like a little hand in what it might be this week, you can also send in your request. So join Rhonda.
1: Hey, I can take it from here. What will it be? 10 p.m. on Fridays, 5 p.m. in the States, right here on the fabulous Phoenix Radio. So, did I get the riddle?
0: No, but it's a really good show. You should tune in.
1: Okay, I will.
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Make me lose control right here on Anything Goes. Wow, we're only in the final half hour. I've got so many M's. Oh, dear. That's how it goes. All right, so I think we've now emptied the request barrel. So if you have a final request, definitely get it in now. Herbie at Phoenix Radio 1208. Or you can find me in the Telegram group. And let's hear now from Milli Vanilli. Hey, when something goes wrong, you just blame it on the rain.

All right. There we go. Okay, hit the wrong button. And now I've got extra songs playing in my head here. Isn't that fun? Okay. All right. Oh, I see what happened. So, Grandma wants to know, is it a guilty pleasure to like Milli Vanilli? If so, I'm guilty too. But I guess that's why everybody plays the fool.

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You sit around moping, crying, crying. You say you even thinking about dying? Well, before you do anything rash,

America, you can text the studio on 586-701-6555 and start your message with the word Phoenix.

Alright, Mac Davis! Baby, baby, don't get hooked on me. Alright, since we heard from her solo earlier, why don't we hear all four of them now? The Mamas and the Papas! Creek Alley!

The story of how they got started. Creek Alley from the Mamas and Papas. And now, when was the last time you heard this one? Here's Mouth McNeil. How do you do?

McMew asking, how do you do? All right, that's going to wrap things up. Thank you, Rhonda. Glad you enjoyed the show. And it's most appropriate to... Don't you think we should end with M? Yes, indeed. Here is M for the letter M. Pop music. I'll see you all Sunday for the Motown show. And Monday for Monday Madness.

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There we go. That was the High Women and Crowded Table, because that's what we like here at the wine bar. 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Now, let's see. 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They'll take very good care of you because they're just awesome people. And I'll be around there too, of course, but I don't know how awesome I am, but there you go. Now, let's see, and yeah, they're in there, and Alex and Carol are tuned in. Hello, darlings. Lenore's tuned in. Hello, darling. I'll get your requests in a minute. Chris Maddox isn't here, but he's up in the cloud. So hi up there in the cloud to Chris and anyone else who's downloaded this show from up in the cloud. Hello, and thank you so much for taking the trouble to do that. Thank you. And there's no suck up song this week. I haven't seen our suck up girl. So I'm just going to carry on here. I'll suck up to Chris instead. This is Kenny Loggins, and Chris requested this. This is called Danger Zone. Ooh, scary.

good song. That's a good song. So is this one. This is for Lenore, otherwise known as Tornado. And this is Rod Stewart and Rhythm of My Heart. This is such a good song. I love this song. Sorry.

That was Rod Stewart, and that was The Rhythm of My Heart. Actually, it was just Rhythm of My Heart. But all right, what we're gonna do here, my poor darling Herbie really want a double or extra credit, so you're gonna get extra credit, but I'm gonna split your double play because the second half of it actually belongs in the second half of the show. So I'm going to play the first part now and the second part then. Oh, I'm such a ding-dong, God. This is Gunhild Carling. Okay, oh, Carling, sorry. Gunhild Carling. And this is the final countdown. And this is my future husband, Mr. Bradley, and his postmodern jukebox. Oh, Scott, I'm waiting. Oh, excuse me. Sorry.

Oh, isn't that just wonderful? My goodness, that was really good. That was Scott Bradley, my darling, that he is. He's so crazy. He is so crazy. That's how he won out over Mark Knopfler, because I'm in love with both of them, actually. But Scott, they're both incredibly, intensely creative people, but Scott's got the edge. I'm sorry, he just does. But Mark plays the piano as well. I mean, the guitar as well as Scott plays the piano. So there you go. Man. I can't remember. I don't think I heard this today on Herbie's show. And I didn't think of it until Herbie's show was like almost over. I was so mad. So I'm playing it. And if you already played it, Herbie, I apologize. I've had a couple of phone calls and they got in my way. But other than that, I listened to your whole show. So I didn't hear it yet. This is by Hanson. This is such a bubblegum song. Oh my God. It's very embarrassing that I like this song, but I do. It's by Hanson and it's called Mbop.

I just realized I forgot to write to Alex and Carol and welcome them. I know I said hi to them, but I forgot to write to them, so I just did. So that's what you were waiting for. Now, let's see. Did I say Vicky's here? Vicky's here. I don't know what she's up to yet, but she's here doing something. That girl is way too industrious for good health. That's what I think about that. That was Mop by the Hansons, and by Hanson and Herbie said, no, I didn't play it. It's probably, you know, like, it might be what I asked him if it was a guilty pleasure to like Milli Vanilli, because my girls had the album and played it like a lot. And so I ended up knowing the entire Milli Vanilli album, and I liked it, you know. So I know that they were bad, and they, you know, but I like them a lot. This is for, who is this for? Lenore is who this is for. This is called I Am Available. How brazen, darling. Oh, my goodness. By Petra. I'm Available. Oh, my God.

There you go. So Tornado writes, and she goes, so why not be brazen, you know? I can't think of a good reason not to be brazen. I can't. Oh, happy birthday, darling. She said she's good. She turned another year older. You bet. As long as you're on this side of the sod, honey girl, birthdays are made for celebrating. My goodness. Yes, you should be celebrating a lot. My particular rule of thumb regarding birthdays is that they should be celebrated for at least 3 days, and probably at the most for 7. You don't want to get tiresome about it. My God, it was her birthday 3 months ago and she's still celebrating. You don't want to do that. So, you know, between 3 and 7 days is a perfectly reasonable amount of time to celebrate the occasion of your birth, you know? I mean, heck, you're still here, you know? It's brilliant. Okay, now, we have a double play for Herbie, and he gets to have it because it's by the same group, and so is the other one, but Scott's other one is going to be in the second hour. I already explained that to you guys. This is called Viva Voce, and a cappella boy band they put in there. Okay, scared. Video killed the radio star. I hate it when that happens. Here we go.

So there. This Love, that was by Viva Voce, the a cappella boy band. There's a bunch of a cappella boy bands. What is she talking, are they talking about? This Love, right. Okay, now, one of the things you have to do when you're a presenter on the radio is do the occasional dedication that comes through. And I have one here for Lenore, and it is from Rhonda. And I couldn't actually find what Rhonda wanted, but I've got a little substitute here. This is by Joel Mavis, who is just awesome, and it's called The Gray Mare Medley. Happy birthday, Lenore!

He calls it the Gray Mare Medley. And it was the best I could do for you, Rhonda. I hope it was good enough. Malia said there's some damn good picking on that song. Yes, there is. Yes, there is. It's actually Joel Mabus showing off is what that is. But if I could play a guitar like that, I'd show off too. So, you know, I did, Oh, so it seems to me only fair that right after that song, the Gray Mare Medley, having to do with a birthday girl here, we have the Stylistics for Chris Maddox, and You Make Me Feel Brand New. Aww.

Those are the Stylistics, and that was You Make Me Feel Brand New. There you go. I hope you're feeling brand new. Here's George Michael, and this is for our girl Patsy, who is here from Liverpool. Remember when I used to could do that, Patsy? Yes, and I was so excited that I like actually knew somebody who lived in the same place the Beatles did. You know, it was just like ooh. Anyway, here's George Michael for Patsy, and you got to have faith. Yes, you do.

I gotta have faith. Yeah, that's George Michael, and that's called Faith, and that was for Patsy. And now we have, this is, I'm gonna play like three songs right now, and I'm doing Child's Play on Sunday, and it's, we're celebrating Mother's Day, you know, I mean, it's like Mother's Day, so why not? So we're doing that. And so if you have requests, by all means, send them in. But in the meantime, I have three songs here that I think it's probably not appropriate for me to play on Child's Play. But they're real good mama songs. So here we go. This is Ann Gillian and Natalie Wood. If Mama Was Married. This is from Gypsy. And Mama is a hardcore stage mom who makes them do horrible things all the time, including strip and such things. But this is by the two girls that she's trying to turn into stars, and this is called If Mama Was Married.

0: There you go. That was from Gypsy. That was If Mama Was Married. Yep. And so now we have Garth Brooks, and this is called Papa Loved Mama. Not appropriate for child's play.
1: Papa drove a truck nearly all his life. You know it drove Mama crazy being a trucker's wife. The part she couldn't handle was being alone. I guess she needed more to hold than just a telephone. Papa called Mama each and every night just to ask her how she was and if his kids were alright. Mama would wait for that call to come in, but when Daddy'd hang up, well, she was gone again. Mama was a looker, Lord, how she shined.

0: Hello there, everybody. Than Zaremba, host of the Charter Flight, which can be heard on the Phoenix Radio, 6 p.m. in the UK, 1 p.m. here in the East Coast of the United States. 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

And in the final hour, we start to slow things down with some mid-tempo tunes before finishing off with some of those gorgeous, soulful ballads. 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

Okay, it says I'm still in coding, so let's see if I can make that work. That was Joni Mitchell and Bar and Grill, and my computer just got really stupid. So we'll just move on, and we're going to move right into the six-pack. And what I would really like to hear from people, if you have any opinions, if you don't worry about it. Do you prefer the flight or the six-pack? Or should I try and incorporate them and do a flight and play the six-pack in the middle of the flight? Tell me what you think. Tell me what you think. In the meantime, we're going to do a six-pack today, and here it is. Oh, whoops. Sorry. Hang on. I just messed up here. There we go. Okay, now. Sorry about that. Now, here we go.

There we go. That's a pretty short one. So we'll listen one more time. Here we go.

Okay, I'll play it again for you a time or two before the half hour's out. But there you go. Make sure you send it in an email, your guesses, in an email or in a to a private message. You can do it on Telegram or Mastodon if you know how, or just send me an email. In the meantime, have a listen to Don Henley telling us about the Sunset Grill, which is different from the American Bar and Grill and also different from the Phoenix Wine Bar, but we do like our bars.

Oh, hi. Oh. I mean, I'm sorry. hi, I got too much stuff going on. I can only do like one thing at a time. Okay, here we go. That was down at the Sunset Grill. That was Don Henley. I couldn't think of his name. All I could think of was Glenn Frey, and it wasn't him. Okay, we have two winners. We have Vicky and Herbie. Nicely done, children. And Rhonda pointed out, I forgot to explain the rules. There's six little snippets of the songs. The idea is to figure out what songs they are and take the first letter of each of those songs and put them together, and they make a word. And they're all in proper order, so you don't have to unscramble any anagram. I'm a nice person. And if you believe that. Oh, okay. And so take that first letter, put them all together. You've got a six-letter word. Send it in to me, and you can join Herbie and Vicky in the winner's circle. And Rhonda's working on it, so you just carry on. She's got a couple of songs. You just carry on. Here we go. It doesn't always work, of course. The idea is to listen and picture the song come on and go, oh, I love that song, you know, and what is it? But it doesn't always work that way because it's not always the introduction, just often. Here we go, one more time. Well, probably two more. Here you go.

Okay, this is gonna be, make sure you send me your private message, la la la, you know all that. This is Chesapeake, and this is called Genie in the Wine. It takes up some of the room that the wine would take up, so you don't get as much wine. I don't think I want it. No, okay, never mind, sorry.

Okay, that was Chesapeake. No, I don't want to change. Okay. Hello to Terry, who's here and came pounding on the bar going, I need to have my Stella. So, actually, he didn't really do that. Okay, I just made that part up. But he's having his Stella, so it's okay. Because he knows, you know, I know, and he knows. That was Chesapeake. That's called Genie and the Wine. We got White Crust Doughboys. We also have somebody's 101 Ranch Boys doing the same song. This is called Beer Drinking Mama. And the last time I played this, I dedicated it to Malia. But I don't know who else is drinking beer. So you know what? She can have it again, girl.

There we go. It's actually not the same song. It makes me want to play a double play, but I just don't have time because I'm crazy today. It's one of those days. This is Herbie's last request, and I told you he was going to get to have it. But he had to wait till the next hour. This is by Ryan Quinn and Jenny Lena? Lena. Sorry, Jenny Lena. And I have crabby dots here. This song is called Tennessee Whiskey. But before we have that, you're going to get one more chance. This is the last time. The next time you hear it, I'll be telling you all the songs. So listen up if you're still playing. Whoops. Wait a minute. Hang on. Really? Oh. There. Here we go. Sorry.

There we go. We have Vicky, who's working on the songs. Let's see. Yeah, Roger has half the word. Well, a little over half. He's got two-thirds of the word right, but the other third isn't. There we go. Herbie was the other one that got it. He did get it, too. I bet he knows all of them, but he didn't write that. But I bet he did. All right, this is my future husband, Mr. Bradley. Hi, Scott, you cutie. Oh, sorry. This is Tennessee Whiskey. Ew. Featuring Ryan Quinn and Jenny Lena. Okay, then.

Here we go. That's Genesis and Hold On My Heart. This is Lionel Richie, All Night Long. This is Bob Seger, Night Moves. That's the Beatles and Day Tripper, and if you don't know that, I'd like to know where you came from. This is Listen to the Music by the Doobies. And this is Everybody Wants to Rule the World by Tears for Fears. And that word, of course, is handle. So, well done to you guys who got it. Don't give up on the guys who didn't, because you can still try, you know, to still do it, you know. We're going to listen to a song by Darius Rucker called Drinkin' and Dialin', which seems like an especially bad idea. I just thought I'd say that. And then we'll have a break, and then we'll have, who is that? Cutting Crew. So enjoy yourself and get your snogging partner together if you have one, because after that, it's going to be the snog time. Here we go. Darius Rucker.

I'm Harry Mason, here to give you an invitation to come and join me every Friday night at 8 UK, 3 US Eastern, when I will open up the Chicken Shack to bring you some great music from the 1960s, 1950s, and in the last half hour, going back to the 1940s. We'll have a featured artist each week, and also Glenn Miller will be here in the second hour. So why don't you come and join me for some wonderful nostalgia?

There we go. That was Cutting Crew and A Diet in Your Arms. And how rude. I mean, seriously, you don't want to be doing that kind of stuff, you know? Okay, you guys ready? Got your snogging buddies together and everything. All of us got your pointy fingers ready to go. Here we go. Ready, set, snog.

Isn't that a pretty song? Ooh, yum. That was Sammy Davis Jr. in The Shelter of Your Arms. And before that was When the Girl in Your Arms is a Girl in Your Heart. I get that part mixed up, but yeah, when the girl in your arms is a girl in your heart, then you're lucky. Okay, this is for Patsy. She's been waiting and waiting and waiting and waiting, and it's finally your turn, darling. This is BJ Thomas, and this is Hey, Won't You Play Another Somebody Done Somebody Wrong song.

Hey, won't you play another Somebody Done Somebody Wrong song? That's a good song. That's BJ Thomas. This is dedicated to all mothers everywhere. Okay, these are the seldom seen. This song is Mama Tried.

Alrighty then. Now let's see. Rhonda is coming on after the Chicken Shack, which has been pre-recorded, so you can't make requests on that one. You can on Rhonda's show. It's almost entirely a request-driven show. And she's doing ways of communicating, like talking, speaking. You could probably do writing if you felt like you wanted to. Yeah, you could do that. Not a problem. In the meantime, here are the Beatles. Oh my goodness. Let's see. When this came out, my mama was not even close to as old as I am now, but we're not going to go there.

There's another really sweet one by him, but if you want to hear that, you have to listen to Child's Play on Sunday, because I'm going to play it on that day. And let's see, what am I doing here? I gotta run. Harry's show is pre-recorded. Rhonda's talking about talking. And I'm talking about, I'll see you on Child's Play on Monday or Sunday. I love you. Bye. Ah, no, stop that. Oh, okay, there we go.

0: You good at solving riddles?
1: Well, I've always been pretty clever, Thad. What do you mean, like, what's black and white, red all over, that kind of thing?
0: No, Al, I don't mean that. How about this one? What will it be this week?
1: What will it be this week? I'd have no idea. Well, I don't know who would.
0: Well, I do. Just ask Rhonda Stagner, 10 o'clock on Friday evenings, 5 o'clock in the States, and she'll be able to answer the question of what will it be this week.
1: So are you saying there's going to be a lot of riddles?
0: No, it's going to be a lot of music. And if you'd like a little hand in what it might be this week, you can also send in your request. So join Rhonda.
1: Hey, I can take it from here. What will it be? 10 p.m. on Fridays, 5 p.m. in the States, right here on the fabulous Phoenix Radio. So, did I get the riddle?
0: No, but it's a really good show. You should tune in.
1: Okay, I will.
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And as usual, we've rolled all the rubbish away from the hole in the wall so that you can join me for some great nostalgia from the 1960s, 1950s, and going back to the 1940s.

welcome to the show. Good to have you back here on a Friday night. The chicken with you for the next 2 hours with a pre-recorded show, because we're not actually here this week, because it's Christine's birthday and we're having a little bit of a celebration. So this show is pre-recorded. Nevertheless, lots of good things for your listening pleasure, including this one from Marvin Gaye.

0: Just by way of a change, getting us started, a little bit of Motown magic from Marvin Gaye. Wonderful One.
1: Wonderful One.
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0: As I said at the top of the show, this is a pre-recorded show this week, so please don't try writing in or sending me messages, because I'm not actually here, so I won't be able to receive them. In the meantime, though, we can welcome some people who I know will be listening. Rachel and Sarah will very likely be listening over there in Texas. Robin will definitely be here, and Emerald, and one or two others as well. Welcome to each and every one of you. And if I haven't mentioned your name, then you're all the more welcome for that. It's the Chicken in the Shack on a Friday with the Four Seasons.

It's a chicken on a Friday in the Four Seasons. Dawn, go away. Let's keep the beat moving just a little bit longer, folks, with Frank Wilson and the Cavaliers.

Frank Wilson and the Cavaliers. And last kiss, and it's a big welcome also to Rhonda, who's up and coming at 10 o'clock tonight. She'll be bringing you 2 hours of great music and chat, and looking forward to receiving your request too. That's Rhonda, up and coming at 10 UK time, right here on Phoenix Radio.

Tommy Tucker. High-heeled sneakers. Let me just remind you that if you've just joined us, that this is a pre-recorded Chicken Shack tonight. And so therefore, please don't write in, send messages in or anything, because it will profit you naught, I have to tell you. However, Robin managed to get her email in good and early, and she's chosen two tracks now from James Darren.

Two songs there chosen by Robin, Goodbye Cruel World and Conscience. Well, they were arguing with each other, arguing with himself, wasn't he, really, in that one? Two good songs there, Robin. Thank you for those. Look forward to receiving some more in the due course of time. Now then, up and coming in the show after the break, we're going to be taking it nice and easy. And all three songs have something to do with angels this week. And then at the top of the second hour, it will be time for the Glenn Miller Orchestra. And then we're going to take you back to the 1940s in the last half hour of the show. And then at 10, Rhonda will be here for 2 hours of great sounds for your listening pleasure. But for now, The Impressions.

with Curtis Mayfield on lead vocal there. The Impressions from way back in the 1960s. I'm So Proud. And now, Peter and Gordon.

Big one there from Peter and Gordon, and nobody I know could love you more than me. Well, that's probably very, very true. And now people say the Dixie Cups, says he getting his teeth stuck again. The Dixie Cups, people say, taking us up to the break.

0: Super Sound of the Dixie Cups and People Say. After the break, we're taking it nice and easy with Johnny Ray, amongst many others. Stay tuned. 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
2: Hello there, everybody. Than Zaremba, host of the Charter Flight, which can be heard on the Phoenix Radio, 6 p.m. in the UK, 1 p.m. here in the East Coast of the United States. Join me for music, fun, and of course, your requests, as well as Al will have the news to keep you totally informed. Hope you'll make us a part of your Saturdays when you climb on board the Charter Flight, in the air and on the air, starting at 6 p.m. in the UK, 1 p.m. here in the East Coast of the States. Hope to see you on board.

Into the second half hour we go with the wonderful voice of Johnny Ray and Look Homeward Angel. And based on your reaction to some of the tunes we played last week, Rhonda, I think you might have loved that one, and I hope you did, as along with the rest of you. Don't forget, this is a pre-recorded show, so don't write in or message in or anything or other. We've got two more Angel songs up and coming, like this one from Malcolm.

If you're a regular listener to the show, you'll remember that some weeks ago we played you the Bobby Helms version of that particular song. That was a UK equivalent of that one from Malcolm Vaughan. And Special Angel, and a wonderful version it was too. And now, third, but by no means least, of these three.

Super little song there from Anthony Newley and My Blue Angel. All those songs, of course, as you've now seen, have been about angels. We'll have more love songs dotted around the show. At the top of the hour, it'll be time for the great Glenn Miller Army Air Force Orchestra. And then after that, much more music till we get to the last half hour. And then it will be the 1940s. And then more wonderful sounds taking us up to Rhonda at 10 here in the UK, right here on Phoenix Radio.

It's Rock and Roll Radio with the Chicken on a Friday night, and the Coasters and Run Red Run, and before that the Crew Cuts Run and Kokomo. We don't want them both singing the same song, do we? Crew Cuts Kokomo and the Coasters Run Red Run, and now taking his revenge, Brooke Benton.

Brooke Benton. He says, you've had your revenge. Come back into his arms. Why not?

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Now, you know, when you hear somebody ring a doorbell wanting to get entrance into your house, it goes ding dong, doesn't it? Or something like that. Unless you've got a more elaborate tune connected to your particular doorbell. But a lot of them just go ding dong. Okay, then let the Maguire sisters tell you all about it.

going ding dong all over the place there, the Maguire sisters. Now, here's a version of Moon River that maybe you haven't heard before.

I think that's the first time I've played that version on the radio, and that was Jerry Butler and his version of Moon River. Now, don't forget, lots of good things up and coming for you tomorrow on Phoenix Radio. I'll be back with you this time live with 60s and 70s Saturday, and then Rob Clark will be here at 12 with the Double Top 10 show. It's a family affair with Martin Mowers at 2. And then Rhonda will be bringing you 2 hours of great country music in the Country Corner Cafe at 4. And if you want to find out about all these shows, go to the website www.phoenixradio1208.com and click on the link, The Order of the Phoenix.

Yeah, Bobby Bear there and 500 miles away from home. We're not 500 miles away from the end of the first hour of the show. In fact, we're just a couple of minutes away from that. And after the break, it will be Glenn Miller and his orchestra and leading us up to the break, that well-known Disney tune, When You Wish Upon a Star, but this time sung by Dion and the Belmonts.

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Into the second hour we go, and two songs there from the Glenn Miller Army Air Force Band, Stealing Onions, and of course the well-known Genie with the Light Brown Hair. And if you've just joined us, welcome to the show. And let me just remind you once again that this is a pre-recorded show, so please don't try writing in or sending any messages or anything, because it won't profit you anything, because I'm not actually here at the moment. We'll be back live next week in the shack, but for now, it's pre-recorded, and it's the Four Aces.

The big, big sound of the Four Aces with the Chicken and their version of Friendly Persuasion. And now let's move on with the platter.

Big chart success with that one there from the Platters. And it isn't right. I'll tell you what is right. It's right to play this one.

the wonderful voice of Pat Boone and a song that was such a favourite way back in the mid-1950s when people were serving abroad in the forces and their loved ones were thinking of them and they were thinking of their loved ones. And that seemed to bridge a gap so many times way back in time, as I say, in the 1950s. And now, how about a little bit of Friday night rock and roll? You got it with Fats Domino. Yeah.

why everything's all right when we're having a bit of rock and roll on a Friday night right here in the Shack. Little Richard and Long Tall Sally there. And now let's have a little bit of skiffle, shall we? Viper Skiffle Group, Cumberland Gap.

The Viper Skibble Group there and Cumberland Gap, up and coming very soon now. We're going to take you way, way back in time into the 1940s. And taking us a little bit nearer to that time, we're going to slow things way, way down with this beautiful love song from David Whitfield.

One of those big 50s arrangements there for David Whitfield, and I'll Find You. 1940s music, up and coming after the break. And taking us up to that break, Elvis.

It's The Shack with Elvis Presley and Too Much. And coming up next, we're taking you way back in time to the 1940s. You got the chicken, your good old-fashioned chicken himself, Harry Mason, right here on Phoenix Radio.

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Oh, yeah. Back we go into the early 1940s there with the K. Kaiser Orchestra. And why don't we do this more often? Why indeed? Scrub Me Off, Mama, with a boogie beat. Maguire Sisters. Or even Andrew Sisters.

Oh, yeah. Wonderful music there from the Andrews Sisters. Scrub Me Mama with a boogie beat. And now, last but by no means least, in our little trip back to the 40s, the Vaughan Monroe Orchestra with Marilyn Duke on vocal and this well-known song.

Marilyn Duke on vocal there, and the Vaughan Monroe Orchestra from way back in time in the early 1940s, and their version of that song that was actually made quite famous by Vera Lynn, Yours. There we go. We'll have more music from the 1940s next week. We're all but into the last 20 minutes of the show. Rhonda's up and coming at the top of the hour, but now we've got a purple people eater. I don't know what I'm talking about, really.

Purple People Eater, Sheb Woolley, for your listening pleasure, right here in the Shack.

Andy Williams asking the question, are you sincere? And now we're into the last 15 minutes of the show and taking us much, much nearer to Rhonda at the top of the hour, the Hollywood Flames.

Super sound of doo-wop music there for you on the show. And down the Isle of Love. We'll be going down lots of great shows tomorrow right here on Phoenix Radio, including at 10 a.m. UK, 5 Eastern. I'll be with you live with 60s and 70s music. And then Rob Clark will be with you at 12. And he'll be bringing you the Double Top 10 show, followed by A Family Affair by Martin Miles. And then Rhonda Stogner will be here, bringing you 2 hours of great country music in the corner, country, in the Country Corner Cafe. Let's get those words the right way around, shall we? And then Thad Zaremba invites you aboard the charter flight, followed by Disco Decades, 3 hours of great disco music with Adrian Picton. Two to go on this particular show. And now we're rocking and rolling our way almost up to Rhonda with Chuck Berry.

0: You got Rock and Roll Radio on a Friday night with the Chicken and Chuck Berry and his wonderful version, the original version of Carol. And now, last but by no means least, it's another original from Little Willie John.
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super sound of Little Willie John there, bringing the show to an end. It's been wonderful to be with you in this pre-recorded show for the last 2 hours. I'll be back live next Friday night, but up next is Rhonda. She's coming up any minute now, and she'll be with you for 2 hours with some great sounds. Have a good weekend. I'll see you in the morning on 60s and 70s Saturday. But for now, good night.

Aisha. In the immortal words of Cole Porter, anything goes. And that's certainly the case every Friday at 4 p.m. when I'll bring you 2 hours of whatever takes our fancy. There might be a bit of Frank Sinatra. And now the Deep Purple. Or how about a bit of Burl Ives? A little bit of tear let me down. If you enjoy a wide variety of music and the odd quiz, join me, Richard Bartholomew, every Friday at 4 p.m. in the UK. That's 11 a.m. on the US East Coast, when anything goes on Phoenix Radio.

Sometimes it's nice to have a place to chill out with friends, particularly when the weekend's coming. If you're looking for a place like that, you'll find it every Friday at the Phoenix Radio Wine Bar, hosted by Rachel Work. She'll serve your favorite wine, including a flight of red, white, and rosé every week. You can even buy the House of Flight by requesting a set of three songs with red, white, and rose in the titles. If wine isn't your thing, that's okay. Rachel is sure to have something you like. She's always willing to take requests as well. The Wine Bar is a great place to chat with friends and listen to wonderful music. So stop by, relax, and get ready for the weekend at the Wine Bar every Friday at 6 p.m. UK time, which is usually 1 p.m. Eastern, only on Phoenix Radio.

Well, when Eva gave me this theme, I knew I had to play I Wanna Talk About Me. And communication, talking is her theme. And I hope you're going to enjoy that one. We have lots of great requests on this one. I want to give you sort of a lineup what will be happening in the next few weeks. Next week on the 22nd, Rosemarie will be having... No, on the 15th, sorry. Don't, and it needs to be the first word in the title, don't. Tony will be on the 22nd. Kathy will be on the 29th. Malia will be on June 5th. And Shelley will be on June 12th. So don't has to be the first word next week. I'd like to say hello to Adrian. I'd like to say hello to Malia. I'd like to say hello to Rachel. I believe Herbie is here. I'll find out who all is here directly. But for now, I've got a couple of songs that Eva would like to hear. Don't Speak, No Doubt. And I'm going to hold off in mentioning her second one because you'll see why in just a little bit.

Okay, that is a good tune. I said that Eva had another one, and she does. In fact, she would like to hear... Well, before I say that, if you would like to reach me, you may reach me at Rhonda@PhoenixRadio1208.com. 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Make sure you put the word Phoenix in the first word, and let me know who you are. Okay, Eva would like to hear Talk to Me by Quarter Flash. Lois would like to hear same title, different song, Talk to Me by Sunny and the Sunglows.

yes, I do, baby. Okay, Dave and Penny, hello to you. Dave and Penny would like to hear something to talk about, and this is by Bonnie Raitt. I just love her.

All right. Good song. Robin would like to hear Talking to the Wall by Michael Nesmith and Telephone Line by ELO.

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I'm Harry Mason, here to give you an invitation to come and join me every Friday night at 8 UK, 3 US Eastern, when I will open up the Chicken Shack to bring you some great music from the 1960s, 1950s, and in the last half hour, going back to the 1940s.

Well, it is time for Tony's request now after that wonderful gem alert. Tony has a couple of Gene Watson tunes. One-sided conversation and speak softly. You're talking to my heart.

Well, I feel bad that Eva is not listening to her own theme, but she does have another German station she loves to listen to. She told me she probably would not be here, but it's an excellent theme. Okay, Rosemary and Chris would like to hear Jive Talkin' by the Bee Gees, and then Rosemary would like to hear Let's Stop Talkin' About It by Janie Fricke.

Okay, I need to stop this a minute because Herbie gave us a compare the difference. And he would like to hear the Romantics and Talking in Your Sleep and Buck Fizz. He would like us to compare the difference. Oh, Eva, it's too bad you are not listening. All right, what do you think?

Good tunes. I like both of them. I like the Buck Fizz one a little better, I think. But great, great, great. Okay, I'm going to play one of Terry from Tucson's tunes before the break, and she would like to hear You Should Hear How She Talks About You, and it is by Melissa Manchester.

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Okay, now for Terry's second song. She would like to hear Talk It Over in the Morning by Anne Murray.

0: next week.
1: Okay, Rachel, Sarah. Hello, Sarah would love to hear Pink Floyd and Kate talking. I'm going dressed as Maiden Marian Star.

billions of years, mankind lived just like the animals. And something happened, which unleashed the power of our imagination.

Well, Eva is here. I'm so tickled. Man, this has just been a wonderful theme. So, Eva, welcome. I'm glad you've been here from the beginning. Well, Kathy would like to hear Hello Walls by Farron Young and Hello Darlin' by Conway Twitty.

hello, wind. Well, I see that you're still here. Aren't you lonely?

Okay, hello to Becky in Wisconsin. Becky would like to hear Talk Back Tremblin' Lips by Ernest Ashworth and You Talk Too Much by Joe Jones. I do. Otherwise, if I keep doing it, I won't get these songs in.

All right, Patty would like to hear Hello, Mary Lou by the Statler Brothers and Actions Speak Louder Than Words by David Allan Coe.

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0: Okay, I know I'm being spoken to on a text message, so ignore it if you can. Let's see. The Everly Brothers and Take a Message to Mary, and this goes out to Shelley and... Yes, it does. I can't remember. I'll play it and then I'll tell you.
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2: 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Lindemann, Richard, Mirth, Patty, Slappy, Be My Eyes, Rebecca, Coos, Peter, Rick, Patty, Slappy, Deaconess, Ron, Grant, Rondest, Center, Grant, Moran, Crispia, Acer, Crispia, Merritt, Lunorca, Lindemann, Lindemann, Dave G, Rebecca Christ, no hyphen reply, Dave G, Microsoft, Nana, LaCrosse, Group Notification, Marsha Moses, Reed, Red, Consumers, and Reply,

George Lawson, Apple Fitness, Crispy and Cruise, David Goldstein, Robin Elwood, Country, Robin Elchaser, Fortnum, Terry Glasner, David Goldfield, Marissa Youssef, David Gold, David Gold, Mr. Daniel, Terry Glasner, Via Cruz, Dan Gansel, Matt Dan.

Okay. Let's see. Okay, yeah, that went out to Shelley and Lois. And now Shelley would like to hear Colin Ray and Love Me. Gee,

Oh, I love that song. Okay, Jim and Malia would like to hear Operator. And then Malia would like to hear When You Say Nothing at All by Alison Krauss.

Okay, I had played Talking in Your Sleep and we compared the difference. Chris would like to hear Talking in Your Sleep, and it is the same title, different song, and he would like to hear the Crystal Gayle version.

Oh, good tune, guys. I've got one more request to get in. I'm going to make it. Paul would like to hear this Stevie Wonder tune. I just called to say I love you. You know, and Mother's Day is coming up. But you know, you don't have to say I love you for any special occasion. But this is a good reminder that Mother's Day is coming up. Thank you for being with me. I may have time for one more after. I'm not sure.

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I'll be with you every Sunday at 3 p.m. UK time, that's 10 a.m. US Eastern, playing you lots and lots of hits from a particular month and year from the 1960s, 70s and 80s, and occasionally going back to the 1950s. 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

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And that's the reason why, between 1 and 4 p.m., Monday through Thursday, we invite you to join us and share some afternoon delight. A lot of the time, the show will be presented by me, Terry Clasper, but to add to the delight, it will sometimes be presented by another presenter. In the show, we'll take you back in time with our 3 o'clock thrill, music and memories from a year gone by. 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Afternoon delight, only here at the Phoenix Radio.